horseback. Now he's a buckskin, 15 hands, 5-time team road champion.

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0: You got a woman, Kane Brown. You got me, Chris Matthews. Happy to be hanging out here, finishing things up on your Thursday, throwing a good news story into your world as well. Long Island, New York man named John recently stopped traffic on Sunrise Highway. Why? He had to rescue a kitty cat. The kitten was sleeping on the road, just taking a little cat nap. John used gloves and a carrier, took the cat to safety. Officers briefly helped him to pause the traffic, helping with the rescue. I'm really impressed, by the way, with the cat's lack of give a care. Yeah, no, I'm just going to take a nap here in the middle of the road. Thank you.
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9: From the National Weather Service, look for mostly clear skies tonight. Low temperatures around 59 degrees. For tomorrow, sunny skies during the day, highs reaching 80. Tomorrow evening, mostly clear, lows around 61.
7: For 30 years, Erie, Huron, Lorain counties, and the surrounding areas have made K96 their

Water at a Wedding. He's Graylin James. Cool name. Chris Matthews, regular name. 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

0: Hey, Stella Lefty is her name. Chris Matthews is mine. Just a big thank you for letting me wind down and tippy-toe even closer to the weekend with one more work day to go. We got this. Ride, ride, ride. George Burge, Luke Bryan on the way, and Corey Kent up next.
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0: 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I just want to warn you, traffic is tough out there.
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6: From the National Weather Service, look for mostly clear skies tonight, low temperatures around 59 degrees. For tomorrow, sunny skies during the day, highs reaching 80. Tomorrow evening, mostly clear, lows around 61.
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Chris Matthews, happy to be hanging with you. 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
6: 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Gonna be kicking off the weekend. We got the Friday song and so much more.
7: Yeah, plus our buddy Shane Proppit, our redneck brethren.
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7: 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We'll talk with him. It's all tomorrow. Oh, we're almost there, y'all. 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See you then with Big D and Bubba. 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
9: From the National Weather Service, look for mostly clear skies tonight, low temperatures around 59 degrees. For tomorrow, sunny skies during the day, highs reaching 80. Tomorrow evening, mostly clear, lows around 61.
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0: I knew it. I knew you. You knew Taylor Swift. Now, she is a billionaire recording artist. And Toy Story 5, the soundtrack where that song appears, is actually the closing credits of Toy Story 5, has grossed over $1 billion worldwide. So your radio just got super valuable. Chris Matthews, hang tight. Got some gold in the form of Zach Top, new country called South of Sanity, and Ty Myers on the way next.
1: Here's the deal. The government is over $38 trillion in debt, which means the IRS isn't slowing down. And the tax code is complex and unforgiving. 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
3: From the National Weather Service, look for mostly clear skies tonight, low temperatures around 59 degrees. For tomorrow, sunny skies during the day, highs reaching 80. Tomorrow evening, mostly clear, lows around 61.

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Carry on, Kenny Chesney, Chris Matthews. We're happy just to be hanging out, carrying on, and getting to the end of Thursday. Country, and she knows that Luke Bryan's going to tell us all about her after Lainey Wilson. I know.

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0: 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Arcade plays at the Hidden Beach Bar in Marblehead at 1 p.m. August 22nd, Mike Mad Dog Adams plays at the Barrel House Saloon in Sandusky at 2 p.m. August 22nd, Bad Juju plays at the Harbor House Bar 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
0: From the National Weather Service, look for mostly clear skies tonight, low temperatures around 59 degrees. For tomorrow, sunny skies during the day, highs reaching 80. Tomorrow evening, mostly clear, lows around 61.
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0: Product placement from your buddy Bailey Zimmerman. I am Chris Matthews. If you need someone, say so. New country on the way from Dan and Shay. Some Jason Aldean, too. A little bit of throwback since it is a Thursday. I'm feeling like we're throwing it back with some Aldean. Amarillo Sky? Can we do that one? All right, cool. It's coming up next.
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12: From the National Weather Service, look for mostly clear skies tonight, low temperatures around 59 degrees. For tomorrow, sunny skies during the day, highs reaching 80. Tomorrow evening, mostly clear, lows around 61.

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From Garth Brooks, Alan Jackson, and Brooks and Dunn to Morgan Wallen, Ella Langley, and Jelly Roll, K96 is proud to have been your country for 30 years.

0: Easy to Love. You got New Country there. Dustin Lynch, Chris Matthews. So a cannabis plant near High River, Canada. High River in Alberta, Canada. High River. I love the fact that a cannabis plant near High River recently went up in flames with fire crews rushing to the scene. Officials do say the cause of the fire is under investigation. Hundreds of pounds of dried marijuana added to the combustion, and fire crews reporting feeling an overwhelming desire to eat Funyuns.
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14: From the National Weather Service, look for mostly clear skies tonight, low temperatures around 59 degrees. For tomorrow, sunny skies during the day, highs reaching 80. Tomorrow evening, mostly clear, lows around 61.
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8: From the National Weather Service, look for mostly clear skies tonight. Low temperatures around 59 degrees. For tomorrow, sunny skies during the day, highs reaching 80. Tomorrow evening, mostly clear, lows around 61.

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0: Nothing but a liar, jelly roll there, Chris Matthews. Luke Holmes rethinking some things. New Luke Holmes after classic Garth.
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0: Rethink some things. 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
1: From the National Weather Service, look for sunny skies today. High temperatures reaching right around 80 degrees. Later on this evening, mostly clear skies expected, lows around 61. For Saturday, a slight chance of showers and thunderstorms, highs nearing 80.
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17: From the National Weather Service, look for sunny skies today. High temperatures reaching right around 80 degrees. Later on this evening, mostly clear skies expected, lows around 61. For Saturday, a slight chance of showers and thunderstorms, highs nearing 80.

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0: 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It's Brantley Gilbert, and you just heard my new song, Good Damn. 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

out of the blue, drifting off to the evening news. She said, honey, what would you do if you'd have never met me? I just laughed, said, I don't know. I could take a couple guesses though, and then tried to dig real deep. Said, darling, honestly, I do a lot more offshore fishing, probably eat more drive-through chicken.

whispered in her ear, "You know I get sick deep sea fishing, and you make the best fried chicken. I got a hopeless golf game,

From Garth Brooks, Alan Jackson, and Brooks and Dunn to Morgan Wallen, Ella Langley, and Jelly Roll, K96 is proud to have been your country for 30 years.

0: That's Kane Brown with Woman, Lady A. Right before that, I'm Rich Krieger, and Miranda Lambert's going to be the first artist to perform at Nashville's newest venue. It's called The Truth, and she's going to be there October 1st. She'll perform her hits and select songs from her forthcoming album, Crisco. Her show's also going to include a 12-piece string section. She said, quote, "We've never gotten to play that way on stage, and to have the opportunity to do it for the first time at the opening of a beautiful new venue right here in Nashville is going to be really special." Coming up, Jelly Roll, also Cody Johnson.
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3: From the National Weather Service, look for sunny skies today. High temperatures reaching right around 80 degrees. Later on this evening, mostly clear skies expected. Lows around 61. For Saturday, a slight chance of showers and thunderstorms. Highs nearing 80.
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0: That's Luke Combs with Be By You. I'm Rich Krieger. Now, we all know about dogs and cats, but some Americans have more unusual pets. There are domesticated deer, domesticated raccoons, otters, and even beavers. Coming up, Sam Hunt, also George Burge.
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11: From the National Weather Service, look for sunny skies today. High temperatures reaching right around 80 degrees. Later on this evening, mostly clear skies expected. Lows around 61. For Saturday, a slight chance of showers and thunderstorms. Highs nearing 80.

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0: That's Morgan Wallen with Been By Now. Scotty McCreery, before that, I'm Rich Krieger, and Megan Maroney stopped by a Raising Cane's in Michigan on Monday and surprised fans in the drive-thru. She joked that if she worked there, she'd be a personality hire. She said, I would survive here, and I think that I wouldn't get fired. I would be good at taking orders in the drive-thru because my favorite thing that I say is, yo, yo, you want some chicken to go? She said, I love a rhyme. On the way, Kenny Chesney, also Lainey Wilson.
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5: From the National Weather Service, look for sunny skies today. High temperatures reaching right around 80 degrees. Later on this evening, mostly clear skies expected. Lows around 61. For Saturday, a slight chance of showers and thunderstorms. Highs nearing 80.
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1: 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I'm Rich Krieger. 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
6: From the National Weather Service, look for sunny skies today. High temperatures reaching right around 80 degrees. Later on this evening, mostly clear skies expected. Lows around 61. For Saturday, a slight chance of showers and thunderstorms. Highs nearing 80.

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0: That's Luke Bryan with Country, and She Knows It. Brooks and Dunn right before that. I'm Rich Krieger, and Justin Moore is aware that fans are commenting on his thick neck. He jokes that it makes him look like a linebacker from 1982, but luckily doctors were able to rule out cancer or any growths. It just turns out that it's fat. He said he's never sold records for his looks anyways, and his wife told him, quote, "If you just have a fat neck and you're here for the next 50 years, then shut up and stop complaining." On the way, Josh Ross.
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7: From the National Weather Service, look for sunny skies today. High temperatures reaching right around 80 degrees. Later on this evening, mostly clear skies expected, lows around 61. For Saturday, a slight chance of showers and thunderstorms, highs nearing 80.
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That's Hardy, along with Tim McGraw, Eric Church, and Morgan Wallen. The song is MacArthur. I'm Rich Krieger. Coming up, the most stressful time of the day for moms. Also, John Morgan.

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4: From the National Weather Service, look for sunny skies today. High temperatures reaching right around 80 degrees. Later on this evening, mostly clear skies expected. Lows around 61. For Saturday, a slight chance of showers and thunderstorms. Highs nearing 80.

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0: drunk.
1: That's Dustin Lynch with Easy to Love. Morgan Wallen right before that. I'm Rich Krieger. And Carly Pearce once broke up with a guy who was mean to her Shih Tzu Johnny. She wrote a song about it. It's called He Don't Like My Dogs. It's on her forthcoming album, Honest Woman, which comes out August 28th. She said, I was in a relationship where somebody was not nice to Johnny, and that was it. Johnny and I talked. We kicked him out of the family. My favorite thing about this is he will know exactly that this song is about him when he hears it. Coming up, Stella Lefty, also Parker McCollum.
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2: From the National Weather Service, look for sunny skies today. High temperatures reaching right around 80 degrees. Later on this evening, mostly clear skies expected. Lows around 61. For Saturday, a slight chance of showers and thunderstorms. Highs nearing 80.
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0: 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I'm Rich Krieger. 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
10: From the National Weather Service, look for sunny skies today. High temperatures reaching right around 80 degrees. Later on this evening, mostly clear skies expected. Lows around 61. For Saturday, a slight chance of showers and thunderstorms. Highs nearing 80.

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14: 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No employee or any member of the families of Elyria Lorain Broadcasting Company, its advertisers and promoters of any contest are eligible. The stated parties and promotional participants are not liable for injury incurred because of any contest promotion. Limit one winner per household every 30 days. Winner has 30 days from the date of giveaway to pick their prize up. Grand prize drawings will be determined per contest. Winners agree to sign a contest release form as a condition of receiving the prize package. Winners agree to allow the use of his or her name, likeness, and or voice for additional additional publicity and advertising purposes for the period of 1 year from the grand prize drawing date without additional compensation. 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Prizes may not be refunded, transferred, or exchanged. 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

0: before the show.
1: I was watching a video of a woman being filmed at the gas pump, and she's got a big black SUV of some sort, and she is trying to put gas in it, but it's diesel. It's diesel.
2: Oh, no.
1: It's the green.
2: Did she actually put gas?
1: So here's the thing. I didn't realize this. I don't have a diesel, but the...
2: It won't fit.
1: She's trying to make it fit. It won't fit. She's like...
2: You can put gas into the diesel.
1: Oh, that'll fit. Yeah.
2: Yeah.
1: But the other way around, it won't.
2: Yeah.
1: Anyway, yeah, that's just a thing.
2: And you can't drive. Once it happens, don't drive it. I mean, that's so bad.
1: What does happen to that?
2: I don't know. God, I just know that you don't do it. You
1: does
2: know,
1: anyone
2: you,
1: have a truck that you don't want anymore? And we can do an experiment.
2: Yeah, we want to see if it actually explodes. Or
1: I tell you what, the other one I like to do is where you're driving down the road and you put your car in park
2: while driving.
1: While driving, you ever done that?
2: I don't think mine would let me. It's got little locks on the thing.
1: I saw MythBusters; they did it once. And
2: does it drop the transmission?
1: Nope. It overrides it. It's fine. It doesn't go into park. It just says you shouldn't do that, and it just keeps going.
2: It works most of the time, though. The override, yeah, exactly. I'm sure, is not perfectly a fail-safe.
1: Can you imagine going and just putting it in reverse? Nah, I just couldn't do it.
2: Dude, my dad would get so mad. I would back out of the driveway and put it in drive before it would go.
1: Oh, you yelled at? Stop. Oh, I know, man.
2: My dad would yell, man. Yeah, y'all don't do that. And also, don't put diesel in gas and gas in diesel. Bad, bad, bad, bad.
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3: 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The stated parties and promotional participants are not liable for injury incurred because of any contest promotion. Limit one winner per household every 30 days. Winner has 30 days from the date of giveaway to pick their prize up. Grand prize drawings will be determined per contest. Winners agree to sign a contest release form as a condition of receiving the prize package. Winners agree to allow the use of his or her name, likeness, and or voice for additional publicity and advertising purposes for the period of 1 year from the grand prize drawing date without additional compensation. 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
7: From the National Weather Service, look for sunny skies today. High temperatures reaching right around 80 degrees. Later on this evening, mostly clear skies expected, lows around 61. For Saturday, a slight chance of showers and thunderstorms.
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2: I'm Nicole Heslip with Ag Headline News. I'm Brownfield. USDA is taking feedback from farmers on how to improve and modernize data collection.
3: The numbers are there. They have our data. There's got to be a better way for these two different entities to communicate better.
2: A U.S. representative says farmers need stable policies and expanded domestic demand.
4: It's the strongest domestic demand driver our corn growers have. And when biofuels succeed, growers have a stable floor under their prices. Rural processing plants thrive, and local main streets expand.
2: An ag economist says managing risk starts with understanding farm financials.
5: Step out of where we think markets are and prices are and actually put our budget together.
2: An ag economist says farmers should be more proactive purchasing fertilizer for 2027.
6: Just from my pessimistic perspective, I really think this thing with the straight and with Iran is going to carry through forward here.
2: I'm Nicole Heslip with Brownfield.
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1: From the National Weather Service, look for sunny skies today. High temperatures reaching right around 80 degrees. Later on this evening, mostly clear skies expected. Lows around 61. For Saturday, a slight chance of showers and thunderstorms.
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5: 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Good morning, I'm Josh Bowman. A man from Huron died in a motorcycle crash on Thursday. According to the Sandusky Register, 29-year-old Ray Dickman was operating a motorcycle on West Monroe Street in Sandusky near Camp Street when the cycle went left of center and hit a curb, then struck a guide wire attached to a utility pole. A woman passenger received non-life-threatening injuries. The Lorain Police Department's investigating the finding of a body on Washington Avenue Thursday morning as a homicide. Police said it appeared that the 59-year-old man had been deceased for days and possibly weeks. Police are seeking anyone with information in the case. The U.S. Department of Health and Human Services has announced a new grassroots pilot program under the Greater Health for America initiative, of which four cities nationwide were selected to participate and receive grant funding. The city of Sandusky was among the four that were picked for the program. Erie County, the city of Sandusky, and Sandusky City Schools are now partnering to establish a school-based health and nutrition program to battle chronic illness. Sandusky City Schools will serve

0: as the center of the local initiative with a focus on grades 3 through 6. A major part of Sandusky's program will be reducing processed and ultra-processed foods and preparing more meals with fresh, whole, and minimally processed ingredients. The Huron County Fair continues on in Norwalk from 7 to 1 o'clock today. 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
7: From the National Weather Service, sunny, a high of 81 today. Chance of showers and thunderstorms, partly cloudy, a low of 61 tonight. And showers and storms, a high of 79 on Saturday.
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2: 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Also Clyde at Bellevue, Amherst at Sandusky, Edison at Patrick Henry, Huron at Oak Harbor, Vermilion at Johnstown, Wellington at Western Reserve, Monroeville visits Macomb, New London at Woodmore, Mohawk at Margaretta, Villa Angela St. Joe at Perkins, and Plymouth at Wyndham in 8-man football. All games kick off at 7 p.m. Also, a few high school football games kicked off last night. Avon beat St. Ignatius 22-21 in Cleveland at Brown Stadium, and Colonel Crawford over Fairbanks 45-21, and Lipsick defeated Tiffin Calvert 40-3. Cleveland Guardians defeated San Francisco on Thursday 5-2. Cleveland plays at Colorado tonight at 8:40. Lake Erie Crushers picked up a walk-off win last night 5-4 in 11 innings versus Florence. The Crushers home tonight against Schaumburg at 7 o'clock. And in NBA news, the Cleveland Cavaliers are re-signing James Harden. It's a 3-year, $97 million deal. And that's your sports.
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2: From the National Weather Service, sunny, a high of 81 today. Chance of showers and thunderstorms, partly cloudy, a low of 61 tonight. And showers and storms, a high of 79 on Saturday.
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3: Good morning, I'm Josh Bowman. A man from Huron died in a motorcycle crash on Thursday. According to the Sandusky Register, 29-year-old Ray Dickman was operating a motorcycle on West Monroe Street in Sandusky near Camp Street when the cycle went left of center and hit a curb, then struck a guide wire attached to a utility pole. A woman passenger received non-life-threatening injuries. The Lorain Police Department's investigating the finding of a body on Washington Avenue Thursday morning as a homicide. Police said it appeared that the 59-year-old man had been deceased for days and possibly weeks. Police are seeking anyone with information in the case. The U.S. Department of Health and Human Services has announced a new grassroots pilot program under the Greater Health for America initiative, of which four cities nationwide were selected to participate and receive grant funding. The city of Sandusky was among the four that were picked for the program. Erie County, the city of Sandusky, and Sandusky City Schools are now partnering to establish a school-based health and nutrition program to battle chronic illness. Sandusky City Schools will serve as the center of the local initiative with a focus on grades 3 through 6. A major part of Sandusky's program will be reducing processed and ultra-processed foods and preparing more meals with fresh, whole, and minimally processed ingredients. The Huron County Fair continues on in Norwalk from 7 to 1 o'clock today. You can receive a $1 off admission with a non-expired, non-perishable food item to be donated to the Salvation Army. And that is your local news on Your Country, K96. I'm Josh Bowman.
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1: So high school football season rolling up on us, and Schaefer is going back into the booth.
2: Yeah.
3: He's doing that.
2: After a couple years off.

0: So what is your role in? Are you the like play by?
1: I'll be play by play this time. So I'll be calling.
0: Do you prefer that?
1: Were
0: you,
1: I do.
2: Were yes. you color before?
1: I've done both. I've done sidelines. I've done all of it.
2: So, okay. So the play-by-play guy is the one who goes, it's third down and 10, and so-and-so is in the huddle, and blah, blah. I don't know. I don't
1: Better
2: know
1: than
2: do
1: that,
2: it.
1: Yes.
2: Well, yeah, wow. Because I'm, no, it's fine. Hey, look, I know my Yikes. Lane. I said it. But that's the guy who just basically tells you what's going on.
1: Yes.
2: And the color guy tells you, like, little...
1: We'll explain the play better, or if there's something that they observe that they think's noteworthy, they'll jump in there and tell you that.
2: Like what Tony Romo was doing, and...
3: Okay, Jim!
1: Sorry. That was Tony Romo.
0: Okay.
4: Yeah, maybe stick to play-by-play.
0: So
4: I did that for
0: not.
4: You, Bubba. I did that for you.
0: So, do you do the thing where you write it all out, the like the play? It's like a sheet of names.
1: Yeah, basically like a spreadsheet.
0: On both sides?
1: Yeah.
0: Or whatever?
1: Mm-hmm.
0: I've seen how they do. I get another
1: yeah.
0: guy who does that.
4: Do you get with the kids to make sure you pronounce their names right?
1: I usually get, if I don't get with the kids, I'll get with some kind of information director of some sort or okay. some coach.
0: Do you ever tell you don't say something or like stay away from this? Or
1: Sometimes.
0: Yeah. Really? For like what?
4: Oh, yeah.
1: Yeah. Over the years, it's just kind of like if there's a family situation or something going on that you may know about in the background, but they don't want it to be out
2: like
1: in the public
2: airway. Like the dad's being invested for arson.
4: You don't somebody go, bring that up?
1: Not. No. But sometimes it's like a mom dealing with cancer or something like that.
4: Oh, yeah. That got bad.
2: Oh, and they say don't bring that
1: yeah,
2: stuff
1: don't,
2: up.
1: Yeah, don't bring something up. Or so right. sometimes yeah. you'll just have information that you'll know casually that they'll just say, hey, you know, they don't want this to be...
2: Yeah.
0: All right. Well, good. Well, welcome in. This is your go time.
1: Yes, sir.
0: The season's going.
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6: From the National Weather Service, sunny, a high of 81 today. Chance of showers and thunderstorms, partly cloudy, a low of 61 tonight. And showers and storms, a high of 79 on Saturday.
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2: 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Also Clyde at Bellevue, Amherst at Sandusky, Edison at Patrick Henry, Huron at Oak Harbor, Vermilion at Johnstown, Wellington at Western Reserve, Monroeville visits Macomb, New London at Woodmore, Mohawk at Margaretta, Villa Angela St. Joe at Perkins, and Plymouth at Wyndham in eight-man football. All games kick off at 7 p.m. Also, a few high school football games kicked off last night. Avon beat St. Ignatius 22-21 in Cleveland at Brown Stadium, and Colonel Crawford over Fairbanks 45-21, and Lipsick defeated Tiffin Calvert 40-3. Cleveland Guardians defeated San Francisco on Thursday 5-2. Cleveland plays at Colorado tonight at 8:40. Lake Erie Crushers picked up a walk-off win last night 5-4 in 11 innings versus Florence. The Crushers home tonight against Schaumburg at 7 o'clock. And in NBA news, the Cleveland Cavaliers are re-signing James Harden. It's a three-year, $97 million deal. And that's your sports.
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2: From the National Weather Service, sunny, a high of 81 today. Chance of showers and thunderstorms, partly cloudy, a low of 61 tonight. And showers and storms, a high of 79 on Saturday.
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3: Good morning, I'm Josh Bowman. A man from Huron died in a motorcycle crash on Thursday. According to the Sandusky Register, 29-year-old Ray Dickman was operating a motorcycle on West Monroe Street in Sandusky near Camp Street when the cycle went left of center and hit a curb, then struck a guide wire attached to a utility pole. A woman passenger received non-life-threatening injuries. The Lorain Police Department's investigating the finding of a body on Washington Avenue Thursday morning as a homicide. Police said it appeared that the 59-year-old man had been deceased for days and possibly weeks. Police are seeking anyone with information in the case. The U.S. Department of Health and Human Services has announced a new grassroots pilot program under the Greater Health for America initiative, of which four cities nationwide were selected to participate and receive grant funding. The city of Sandusky was among the four that were picked for the program. Erie County, the city of Sandusky, and Sandusky City Schools are now partnering to establish a school-based health and nutrition program to battle chronic illness. Sandusky City Schools will serve as the center of the local initiative with a focus on grades 3 through 6. A major part of Sandusky's program will be reducing processed and ultra-processed foods and preparing more meals with fresh, whole, and minimally processed ingredients. The Huron County Fair continues on in Norwalk from 7 to 1 o'clock today. You can receive a $1 off admission with a non-expired, non-perishable food item to be donated to the Salvation Army. And that is your local news on Your Country, K96. I'm Josh Bowman.
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0: question for Bubba this morning. Are you on Bumble? Is that one of the dating apps you're on? Did you see the big change?
1: Yes, and I love it.
0: Yes.
1: Love it.
0: So, D, Bumble, when it was set up.
2: Height requirement?
0: When Bumble was set up, it was set up so women had to initiate a conversation.
1: So if they liked you and you liked them, you still had to wait.
0: Yeah, you had to wait for the woman to start the conversation. Mm. Well, now they've gotten rid of that. So the man can initiate messaging.
2: All right.
0: This is brand new.
1: That's where I'm best.
3: So like, now it's just every other dating app?
0: Exactly.
1: No, because, okay, so you initiate, and then you now have to wait up to 72 hours for them to reply.
2: So what do you mean you're great at this?
1: Oh, no, because ask Carson. Most guys don't know how to start a conversation.
0: Do you
1: want to
0: know the question I get most often on a dating app?
2: I like this game. I want to play.
1: Cheese?
2: Probably, who's your favorite? What kind of music do you like?
0: Boy, aren't you ambitiously positive.
2: Oh, wow.
0: You know what I get?
2: You free?
0: What's up, Carson?
2: What's up?
0: That's all it. Right. That's how they start a conversation.
1: W-I-D. What's up, Carson?
0: Yep.
1: It's
0: literally sup.
1: I will literally read their profile, mm-hmm. and I'll pick one thing, and I'll just talk about that, and I'll try to get something relatable.
0: Bubba creates actual conversation on the apps, which is, he's got to be in the 0.4%.
2: Yeah. Well, I mean, that's what he does.
0: Right, which is why he's great at it.
2: Yeah, but who are you dating? Not anyone. What's going on with your stuff,
0: he's
2: man?
1: Anyway, like Bumble has changed, and it's much better because now the guy can lead. The guy should lead the way he should lead, you know? So you get to say the first words now, dudes.
4: Forget the working blues. And let the good times roll. It's finally Friday with Big D and Bubba.
1: Hey, it's Big D and Bubba. 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
6: From the National Weather Service, sunny, a high of 81 today. Chance of showers and thunderstorms, partly cloudy, a low of 61 tonight. And showers and storms, a high of 79 on Saturday.
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0: to your controller. So you just have the QR code and you turn your camera on or whatever and click it. And you get the app and so you got it. And then you can move or whatever. So your phone, when it's your turn, it turns into a little canvas and you have different colors. It's like Microsoft, like Paint.
1: It was, what was that game that was out several years ago that you would do that? It was like...
2: Oh, D.
0: Oh,
2: yeah. Remember that game?
0: Yeah.
1: And you would play over you text draw. Messages.
0: Yeah.
1: Draw some. It was called Draw Some.
0: Yeah. That was fun. That was a great little game. Yeah. But yeah, it's so good. It's so fun. You can, you know, and
1: are you playing against other people?
0: You can. Yeah, I think you have to.
1: I'm saying other people online, or is it other people in your house?
0: Oh, yeah, I think just in the house. I don't think it's online.
1: And you draw actually on your screen?
0: Yeah, it's a great game.
1: Or you just point it at the TV and...
0: No, on your screen, on your phone. Use your finger, like you're just like on your screen.
1: Yeah.
0: And you just do it and draw it and be nuts. It's like great for like parties and stuff like that. If you got like, kids and you want to like get them, keep them entertained or something like that, check it out. But yeah, there's a lot of, it's gotten a, that whole industry is exploding. The interactive gaming part for Netflix and online things that uses your phone as your thing. So anyway,
1: they don't ever want you to turn their app off.
0: Yeah, exactly right.
3: 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Happy Friday, y'all.
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0: 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If they're on a leash, they're welcome. 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
4: 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Also, Clyde at Bellevue, Amherst at Sandusky, Edison at Patrick Henry, Huron at Oak Harbor, Vermilion at Johnstown, Wellington at Western Reserve, Monroeville visits Macomb, New London at Woodmore, Mohawk at Margaretta, Villa Angela St. Joe at Perkins, and Plymouth at Windham in 8-man football. All games kick off at 7 p.m. Also, a few high school football games kicked off last night. Avon beat St. Ignatius 22-21 in Cleveland at Brown Stadium, and Colonel Crawford over Fairbanks 45-21, and Lipsick defeated Tiffin Calvert 40-3. Cleveland Guardians defeated San Francisco on Thursday 5-2. Cleveland plays at Colorado tonight at 8:40. Lake Erie Crushers picked up a walk-off win last night 5-4 in 11 innings versus Florence. The Crushers home tonight against Schaumburg at 7 o'clock. And in NBA news, the Cleveland Cavaliers are re-signing James Harden. It's a 3-year, $97 million deal. And that's your sports.
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6: From the National Weather Service, sunny, a high of 81 today. Chance of showers and thunderstorms, partly cloudy, a low of 61 tonight. And showers and storms, a high of 79 on Saturday.
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2: Good morning, I'm Josh Bowman. A man from Huron died in a motorcycle crash on Thursday. According to the Sandusky Register, 29-year-old Ray Dickman was operating a motorcycle on West Monroe Street in Sandusky near Camp Street when the cycle went left of center and hit a curb, then struck a guide wire attached to a utility pole. A woman passenger received non-life-threatening injuries. The Lorain Police Department's investigating the finding of a body on Washington Avenue Thursday morning as a homicide. Police said it appeared that the 59-year-old man had been deceased for days and possibly weeks. Police are seeking anyone with information in the case. The U.S. Department of Health and Human Services has announced a new grassroots pilot program under the Greater Health for America initiative, of which four cities nationwide were selected to participate and receive grant funding. The city of Sandusky was among the four that were picked for the program. Erie County, the city of Sandusky, and Sandusky City Schools are now partnering to establish a school-based health and nutrition program to battle chronic illness. Sandusky City Schools will serve as the center of the local initiative with a focus on grades 3 through 6. A major part of Sandusky's program will be reducing processed and ultra-processed foods and preparing more meals with fresh, whole, and minimally processed ingredients. The Huron County Fair continues on in Norwalk from 7 to 1 o'clock today. You can receive a $1 off admission with the non-expired, non-perishable food item to be donated to the Salvation Army. And that is your local news on your country, K96. I'm Josh Bowman.
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0: tweet. Colin says, ramen, ramen. What Scooby-Doo says after praying. I guess maybe it's ramen.
1: Like zoinks.
2: Ramen.
3: Holly says, the fact that 8 p.m. is only 3 hours after 5 p.m. is insane. You've got to do something about this.
0: Mason says, my wife said I look more attractive with glasses off. I don't wear glasses. She does.
3: Hey. And April says, you miss 100% of the naps that you don't take.
0: Hey, that's right. 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We'll see it at Big D and Bubba.
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11: From the National Weather Service, sunny, a high of 81 today. Chance of showers and thunderstorms, partly cloudy, a low of 61 tonight. And showers and storms, a high of 79 on Saturday.
0: Good morning, Sandusky. 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
2: 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Also Clyde at Bellevue, Amherst at Sandusky, Edison at Patrick Henry, Huron at Oak Harbor, Vermilion at Johnstown, Wellington at Western Reserve, Monroeville visits Macomb, New London at Woodmore, Mohawk at Margaretta, Villa Angela St. Joe at Perkins, and Plymouth at Windham in 8-man football. All games kick off at 7 p.m. Also, a few high school football games kicked off last night. Avon beat St. Ignatius 22-21 in Cleveland at Brown Stadium, and Colonel Crawford over Fairbanks 45-21, and Lipsick defeated Tiffin Calvert 40-3. Cleveland Guardians defeated San Francisco on Thursday 5-2. Cleveland plays at Colorado tonight at 8:40. Lake Erie Crushers picked up a walk-off win last night 5-4 in 11 innings versus Florence. The Crushers home tonight against Schaumburg at 7 o'clock. And in NBA news, the Cleveland Cavaliers are re-signing James Harden. It's a 3-year, $97 million deal. And that's your sports.
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2: From the National Weather Service, sunny, a high of 81 today. Chance of showers and thunderstorms, partly cloudy, a low of 61 tonight. And showers and storms, a high of 79 on Saturday.
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0: All right, Jelly, hands up. Have a wonderful weekend. We will see you bright and early Monday morning. Bye.
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0: Loving Life Again, because you stepped away from social media. That's Ella Langley's new one. Huge court case got started on Wednesday. 29 states are suing Facebook and Instagram, asking for some really sweeping changes. Things like no more like button, so you don't sit glued to your phone looking for validation from other people. The end of infinite scrolling is one of the things that is being requested. No more algorithms, so your feed will just be in chronological order like it was way back when. These are just some of the changes that are being asked for in this huge court case against Facebook and Instagram. They think it's going to go on for about 7 weeks in the courtroom. I'm going to be amazed if they wrap it up that quickly. I think it's going to get really interesting. And Progressive Commercial Insurance, protecting your business vehicles 24/7. 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
5: 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Of course, Carrie, I call her the utility player here. She basically does everything, promotions, on air, board operator, does some news for us, does everything. So she's on K96 here and WLKR. Happy birthday, Carrie. Hope it's a good one tomorrow. And Sunday, the 23rd, Kathleen Adams, Stephanie Miller, Robert Dawes, Joyce Fry, Pat Savage, Abigail Fannin, Andy Smith, Ed Taylor, Ashley Thayer, Kate Conley, Dana Gao, Janet Ballard, Amanda Stieber, and happy 21st birthday to Ian Reinick. And that's your birthdays for today. Hopefully, if you're celebrating

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3: From the National Weather Service, sunny, a high of 81 today. Chance of showers and thunderstorms, partly cloudy, a low of 61 tonight. And showers and storms, a high of 79 on Saturday.
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0: He has a new album coming out on September 18th, and that is the first single. That's Luke Bryan, country, and, you know, quite self-assured about it on Your Country, K96. And every Tuesday, we fling food at you. Every Tuesday, it's a tasty Tuesday at 420. $25 gift card up for grabs from Jolly Roger's Seafood House in Port Clinton. 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
9: From the National Weather Service, sunny, a high of 81 today. Chance of showers and thunderstorms, partly cloudy, a low of 61 tonight. And showers and storms, a high of 79 on Saturday.
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0: Those of us with brown hair and brown eyes appreciate being mentioned, even though it's in kind of an ironic way. That's Tucker Wetmore and Brunette on Your Country, K96. And coming up very shortly, it'll be a Free Food Friday. 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
7: Good morning. Josh Bowman here on Your Country, K96. And we're taking a break from the music right now to talk about a special event going on here pretty soon from Project Restore. It's Worship on the Bay, August 30th. And with us right now, Dustin Hours. How you doing, Dustin?
8: Doing great. Good to be here.
7: Yeah, good to have you here. I know you were here a year ago and we talked about this event, and here it comes around again, right?
8: Right.
7: Yeah, so let's talk about it. First of all, Project Restore. I was looking up some information, and I read the mission, to educate, equip, and empower families in our community to become healthy, safe, and loving units by providing affordable short-term housing and surrounding them with community support to establish lasting change. That's basically your mission statement, right?
8: Right.
7: Yeah, and tell us a little bit more about Project Restore.
8: Right, so it started...

0: started about 3 years ago. My wife, Lydia, and I, we're also licensed foster parents.
1: Okay.
0: We've adopted one child, and we just saw a reoccurring pattern that a lot of these families, it was just a cycle. Their kids would go in the foster care, they would get them back, they would go in the foster care. So we just saw a need to help, not just try to help people go through programs to get their kids back, but to help bring lasting change, get them connected with the resources and the support that they need. And that it was really birthed out of personally experiencing just the brokenness and the cycle that you see people in. And so we started that 3 years ago. Phase one is to help connect them with community resources. Long-term, we hope to purchase housing to be able to provide short-term housing to teach them the basic life skills to make lasting change, to break some of the patterns that have put them in the situation that they're in. And ultimately, you know, Project Restore, the name was taken from the Bible verse, Isaiah 58:12. Some of you will rebuild the deserted ruins of your cities. Then you will be known as the rebuilder of walls and a restorer of home. So ultimately, we want to help them find hope and freedom in Jesus and their family as well.
1: That's very cool. We're talking with Dustin Hours right now, Project Restore, and you're here to talk about a fun event going on up on Lake Erie, Worship on the Bay, August 30th, right?
0: Right, yes. The second year we've done it, last year was a huge hit. The Good Time one was packed out. So we'll have a light meal provided by Blue Ribbon Catering. They did a fantastic job last year. We'll have area musicians from churches, worship leaders, worship teams providing music throughout. So sunset on the lake, music, food, fellowship with other people for a great cause. It's a great time.
1: And it looks like boarding for 4:30 on that day, departure at 5, and it's about a three-hour event, right?
0: Correct. Yeah, boarding will start at 4:30. They'll pull out at 5 o'clock sharp, and we'll return at 8 o'clock.
1: Yeah, sounds like a good time, you know. Of course, good time cruise. Yeah,
0: absolutely.
1: But it sounds like a lot of fun. It's like a church, a worship service on a boat, right?
0: Pretty much,
1: yep. Right?
0: So, and you get food as well, so.
1: Yeah, and then you get a little food, too. And if anybody wants any more information about this event or Project Restore, where can they find that?
0: Yeah, they can. The website is projectrestoreohio.com. And they can email info@projectrestoreohio.com as well. If they want to purchase tickets online, they can go to projectrestoreohio.com. The event is listed on the page. They can click on it and order their tickets there.
1: All right. Sounds good. Worship on the Bay 2, Sunset Cruise on the Good Time 1, coming on Sunday, August 30th. And again, boarding at 4:30, departure at 5. And like Dustin just said right there, all the ticket information. And anything else you want to share before we let you go?
0: We just look forward to seeing everybody. If they have any questions, they can also call us at 419-484-4013, and we would be happy to answer their questions.
1: All right, sounds good. Dustin Hours here with us. Project Restore, the Worship on the Bay 2, Sunset Cruise on the Good Time 1, happening on August 30th, a Sunday at 5 o'clock, and about a three-hour tour, as they say, on Lake Erie. So thanks so much.
0: Yeah, and we would like to also thank all of our sponsors. You know, this is made possible through generous sponsors and donors. We specifically right now want to thank the Huron Eagles, Friends of 2083, and TC Drive Through for helping just believe in this mission and helping make this event possible.
1: Well, Dustin, we wish you guys the best of luck with this event, and hopefully, you know, getting the word out. You'll get some more people heading on over to the Good Time for the cruise, okay?
0: Sounds good.
1: All right. Thanks, Dustin.
0: Thank you.
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0: 3126.
1: It's Friday at the Huron County Fair, and it's been a wonderful week of family fun. 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
6: From the National Weather Service, sunny, a high of 81 today. Chance of showers and thunderstorms, partly cloudy, a low of 61 tonight. And showers and storms, a high of 79 on Saturday.
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0: I am not the least bit surprised that this song sat at number one for 2 weeks. I am surprised that it didn't sit there for 3 weeks. It came really close to being a three-week number one song. That's Ella Langley and Morgan Wallen on Your Country, K96. And every Monday, we make Mondays a little easier to handle because it's a Mickey's Monday. 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
5: 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I'm Kyle Rickey. 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
9: 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Race 26, the final hunt for a spot in the chase.
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0: weekend for Sunday's Dollar Tree 301. Trackhouse Racing's Shane Van Gisbergen is currently in the 16th and final chase spot with two races to go before the field is set. He says New Hampshire is a track where he is comfortable. An oval, he believes, has characteristics of a road course.
1: It's tough, long straights and short corners, and it is a little bit like a road course, the way you approach the corners, trying to make them shorter and straights longer, I guess, so that theory kind of works. But yeah, I enjoy it. It's a weird oval being so flat.
0: Van Gisbergen is 50 points ahead of 17th place Ryan Preece in the standings. I'm Kyle Rickey. This is NASCAR Hot Pass on the Motor Racing Network.
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3: From the National Weather Service, sunny, a high of 81 today. Chance of showers and thunderstorms, partly cloudy, a low of 61 tonight. And showers and storms, a high of 79 on Saturday.
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There was mascara on your shirt. 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That's Tucker Wetmore on Your Country, K96. 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
1: Good afternoon, I'm Josh Bowman. A man from Huron died in a motorcycle crash on Thursday. According to the Sandusky Register, 29-year-old Ray Dickman was operating a motorcycle on West Monroe Street in Sandusky near Camp Street when the cycle went left of center and hit a curb, then struck a guide wire attached to a utility pole. A woman passenger received non-life-threatening injuries. The Lorain Police Department's investigating the finding of a body on Washington Avenue Thursday morning as a homicide. Police said it appeared that the 59-year-old man had been deceased for days and possibly weeks. Police are seeking anyone with information in the case. The U.S. Department of Health and Human Services has announced a new grassroots pilot program under the Greater Health for America initiative, of which four cities nationwide were selected to participate and receive grant funding. The city of Sandusky was among the four that were picked for the program. Erie County, the city of Sandusky, and Sandusky City Schools are now partnering to establish a school-based health and nutrition program to battle chronic illness. Sandusky City Schools will serve as the center of the local initiative with a focus on grades 3 through 6. A major part of Sandusky's program will be reducing processed and ultra-processed foods and preparing more meals with fresh, whole, and minimally processed ingredients. The Huron County Fair continues on in Norwalk from 7 to 1 o'clock today. You can receive a $1 off admission with a non-expired, non-perishable food item to be donated to the Salvation Army. Tonight, the Rough Truck Competition takes over the grandstands at 7 p.m. And the Public Utilities Commission of Ohio has awarded $800,000 in hazardous materials training grants to 43 applicants. Among those receiving funds, the Port Clinton Fire and Rescue, who's the recipient of $14,500. In sports, high school football has arrived, week one. Tonight here on K96, it's St. Paul at Port Clinton. 6:30 pregame, 7 o'clock kickoff. Also, the Cleveland Guardians play tonight at Colorado against the Rockies. First pitch at 8:40. Weather today, sunny, a high of 81. A chance of showers and storms, partly cloudy tonight, a low of 61. I'm Josh Bowman, K96 Local News. Up next, the latest farm report from Brownfield.
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3: 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I'm John Perkins with a Brownfield Market Update. 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Soybeans are down on profit-taking with September 5.5 lower at 12.15 and a quarter and November 6 lower at 12.30 and a half. Corn is up modestly thanks to technical buying. September's one higher at 479 and three quarters. December's up three quarters at 504 and a quarter. Live and feeder cattle are sharply lower on impending supply increases. October lives down 297 at 215 and December's 265 lower at 215.62. September feeders are down 350 at 325.40. And hogs are up on an oversold bounce. October lean is 62 higher at 80.85. December's up 85 at 71.60. Crude oil's weak. John Perkins, Brownfield.
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0: This is Brand New One. That's Morgan Wallen and Ben By Now. And if you have a teenage daughter, this might make you feel better. Tuesday night, not too far outside of Nashville, at a middle school football game, a play had been blown dead when a 16-year-old girl ran out on the field and leveled one of the football players, took him down, and then he managed to stand up. And then she tackled him again, and at that point, the police stepped in. She did get arrested. She faces disorderly conduct charges. And the police, after arresting her, released her to her parents who were at that football game. So if your 16-year-old daughter has been running you ragged, I thought I'd tell you about that. And one drink can throw off your reaction time and your judgment on a motorcycle. If you hit the bottle, don't roll the throttle. Plan ahead for a safe and sober ride home. Ride sober or get pulled over. Paid for by NHTSA.
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8: I'm Marcy Kaptur, and I approve this message.
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9: Wednesday, August 19th is Veterans Day at the Huron County Fair. Veterans are admitted for only one penny. Special activities will be held at the Veterans Pavilion, including bean soup and sandwiches for veterans and their spouses. 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
4: From the National Weather Service, sunny, a high of 81 today. Chance of showers and thunderstorms, partly cloudy, a low of 61 tonight. And showers and storms, a high of 79 on Saturday.
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0: All their exes are running in the other direction. In other words, that's Lauren Elena and Chase Matthew on Your Country, K96. As the Fair Tour continues, it's the final week. It's the 180th Lorain County Fair. It's happening August 23rd through the 30th. And Mike is going to be out there broadcasting live on Monday and Tuesday. So you can hear about what's going on just by leaving the radio on. If you're going to be out there, you should drop by and say hi. 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And hopefully we'll see you out there next week.
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1: From the National Weather Service, sunny, a high of 81 today. Chance of showers and thunderstorms, partly cloudy, a low of 61 tonight. And showers and storms, a high of 79 on Saturday.
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0: Luke Bryan's farm tour for this year is going to fire up pretty soon, and she's the opening act. So that was a nice summer job to grab. That's Dasha on Your Country, K96, with the fair tour today and tomorrow. The Huron County Fair will continue today and then wrap up tomorrow, and our booth is out there. We're under the grandstand, so you should drop by. Say hello, get signed up to win a guitar from Forte Music, and also make sure you get your favorite 4-H and FFA members nominated to win a belt buckle from Brownfield and Janata and Herner. And yeah, we'll be out there broadcasting live. Hopefully we'll see you.
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0: From the National Weather Service, sunny, a high of 81 today. Chance of showers and thunderstorms, partly cloudy, a low of 61 tonight. And showers and storms, a high of 79 on Saturday.
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Every week, our First Responder of the Week wins a $25 gift card from Friendship. And this week, our First Responder was nominated by Amy Salmons. And our First Responder of the Week from the Sandusky Fire Department is Tom Salmons. And here's what Amy had to say. Tom is the fire marshal and lieutenant at the Sandusky Fire Department. Tom does inspections on businesses daily, hangs smoke detectors, as well as educating children of all ages about fire prevention. He also teaches at Fireland South Campus and various other doctor's offices about CPR and other related certifications such as BLS, PALS, and ACLS. Tom is an asset to Sandusky Fire. He works hard and never once complains. He is the definition of a hero. He's been with the fire department for 15 plus years. When he's not teaching and inspecting buildings, he picks up shifts at the fire department as well. He's also been a medic for 15 plus years. And when he first started at SFD, he won paramedic of the year 3 times. I strongly believe Tom should be First Responder Friday, and I am proud to be his sister and see him excel at everything he does. Thank you, Tom, for your service. So thank you, Amy, for the nomination, and congratulations to Tom. He is our First Responder of the Week, brought to you by Friendship. Now, we do this each and every Friday right around 1:30. But we need your help, just like Amy did. 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All you have to do is go to the website, nominate a first responder. 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

0: He is very much hoping that turns into his newest number one song. We'll find out pretty soon. It's Bailey Zimmerman on Your Country, K96, with the local sports shout out. 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Every afternoon, we tell you about a local high school athlete. 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And also, most of these people are really awesome humans, too. And then we give them a free Wendy's combo meal. 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
5: From the National Weather Service, sunny, a high of 81 today. Chance of showers and thunderstorms, partly cloudy, a low of 61 tonight. And showers and storms, a high of 79 on Saturday.
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Metaphorically speaking, of course, it's Nate Smith on Your Country, K96. As the fair tour continues, we're going to be out there today and tomorrow at the Huron County Fair. Our booth is under the grandstand, so drop by. Get signed up to win a guitar from Forte Music and get your favorite 4-H and FFA members nominated to win that belt buckle. And just drop by and say hi. We'd love to see you out there.

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There's another part of that equation you need to be aware of. I'll tell you about it coming up.

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4: From the National Weather Service, sunny, a high of 81 today. Chance of showers and thunderstorms, partly cloudy, a low of 61 tonight. And showers and storms, a high of 79 on Saturday.
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0: John Mayer was the co-producer of this song, and if he's going to co-produce your single, you better ask him to do the guitar solo, which she did, and which he did, so that turned out nicely. 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

0: A wonderful week of family fun. 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Tonight at 7's the Rough Truck Competition. 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
2: I'm Marcy Kaptur, and I approve this message.
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7: From the National Weather Service, sunny, a high of 81 today. Chance of showers and thunderstorms, partly cloudy, a low of 61 tonight. And showers and storms, a high of 79 on Saturday.
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0: chewing tobacco and then spitting all over the place. But other than that, it's a lovely song. 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
1: It's Cole Swindell. This is my brand new song, Girl Dad. My new single, Girl Dad, is very special to me for many reasons, you know, becoming a father, but also missing my own father. I think that's where the idea came from. You see the title, and I don't think you know what the song's about, but for me, it's just, you know, going back to visit my dad at his grave and updating him on my life and all the great things that have happened. And I wish, you know, he was here to see him. I know he can, but I wish I could see him see it, you know.
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0: Hey y'all, I'm Cole Swindell. You just heard Girl Dad.
1: For 30 years, Erie, Huron, Lorain counties, and the surrounding areas have made K96 their country.

Your Country K96. That was John Morgan, and that's how we get started on the afternoon drive on Your Country K96. Hey, it's Mike with you up until 7 o'clock. I am back in studio control tonight. Did I say 7? That was a lie. I'm with you until 6:30 because tonight it's week one of the high school football season here on K96. It is the St. Paul Flyers and the Portland Redskins. Mark Lane, Randy Horde on the call coming up here in just a few minutes. We will be chatting with Randy. He'll break down tonight's battle between the Flyers and the Redskins. It was a fun game last year between these two. We'll see how it goes this year. Also coming up today, Dad Joke of the Day brought to you by A1 Services. Random Facts brought to you by Erie Community Federal Credit Union. We've got a local sports shout out brought to you by Wendy's. And we also have a Great Lakes Electric Drive at 5. The polls are up on Facebook. Cast your votes. Make sure you're listening during the 5 o'clock hour to see if the songs you voted for made the countdown. And at right around 4:20, we're going to make sure someone has a great Forkin' Friday because you're going to have a chance to win a $25 barbecue coupon from Snooty's Barbecue. So that's what we have going on today, week one of the high school football season. Pretty excited. I hope you guys are too as we continue on with Rascal Flatts on Your Country K96.

0: I know you're tired. I know you're hurting. And I wish I could say something that was classy and inspirational. But that just wouldn't be our style.
1: Pain heals.
0: Chicks dig scars. Glory lasts forever.
2: Insano. That's right, it is week one of the high school football season. I had to dig the Randy Horde music bed out of mothballs and get it ready for today because football season kind of snuck up on me a little bit. Randy Horde is in studio with us. It feels a lot earlier than last year, Randy, but I just looked it up and the opening Friday night last year was August 22nd, so it's not earlier. It just feels a lot earlier for whatever reason.
3: Yeah, and my wife and I were talking about that earlier today. It just seems like, you know, it was just last spring, and then we were starting to talk a little bit about football, and all once the summer was gone, and here we are.
2: Yeah, I think the last time I saw you, we did a softball game together, that Monroeville-St. Paul, what was that, a district semifinal softball game over at Buckeye Central. So I hope you had a good spring and summer so far.
3: Well, it was all right. We got by everything and, you know, spent a lot of time at the softball field watching a little lady play 10U. So, you know, that was always exciting every week.
2: Well, tonight, though, you got to get back to work. It's time to get serious because it's week number one of the high school football season. And we have what could be a fun one tonight on K96 at we did the game last year on 95.3 WLKR. They played on a Saturday night. Port Clinton jumped out to a big lead. St. Paul came back and made it a game at the end. But Port Clinton won last year. A little bit different, though. First-year head coach for the Port Clinton Redskins with Kevin Huntley.
3: Yeah, he's a well-experienced coach. He played at Fremont St. Joe. Then he went to Wisconsin, and he played there for 4 years as a letterman. And then he went to Florida and coached in Florida for 7 or 8 years. Came back up here and was the defensive coordinator at Port Clinton last year. And then when Eric Luthold moved over to Clyde, he jumped into that head coaching position.
2: And Kevin Huntley was, I don't know if he's the best athlete to come out of St. Joe, because St. Joe has had some really good athletes through the years, but he's a guy, he had a chance, he could have run track pretty much anywhere in the country he wanted to. Chose football at Wisconsin. He played both offense and defense at different points at Wisconsin and back in the area coaching. It's going to be interesting to see a guy with that kind of experience, what he brings to the head coaching position.
3: You know that the kids are going to know what they're doing, and you know that whoever they play is going to be well scouted, and the game plan is going to make a lot of sense. Beyond that, it's just a matter of the kids going out and executing whatever he tells them to do.
2: And for St. Paul, Chris Doughty going into his third year as head coach, I just saw this today, and it caught me by surprise, and it shouldn't because they've been so good. But last year, they finished, 5-6? And right. It was their first losing season in like 31 years at St. Paul.
3: Yeah, and that was because of a loss in the playoffs.
2: Yeah.
3: You know, a couple of plays here and there, they end up at least 6-6. And that would make a non-losing season for them to continue that. But with the loss in the first round of the playoffs, 5-6, that's a long time to go through with no losing seasons.
2: And

0: week one is always interesting, Randy, because you have your idea of what your team is going to be. You guys have practiced, you've scrimmaged, but you never really know until the Friday night lights or last night, Thursday night lights turn on what you're going to get, because both these teams have a lot of new players who have to step in and fill key roles.
1: Right, and you never know what wrinkles the other team has that they didn't show in their scrimmages. That, for example, my very first game as a head coach at Norwalk, we played Edison when Tim Campana was there. We had to kick off at the beginning of the game. We went onside kick and got it, because that's something that teams don't normally spend a lot of time on in their preseason. Those are the kind of wrinkles that you can kind of look for on the first night of the season, because you never know. Something could break big for you. So, you don't know what the kids are going to do, how they're going to respond. Most of them have not played under the lights for at least 20 days or whatever it is. So, it's going to be interesting to see how these teams respond.
0: And again, our game tonight, Mark Lane and Randy Hort on the call. It's going to be the St. Paul Flyers on the road. They're going to be taking on the Portland Redskins. Pregame is at 6:30. Kickoff for that will be at 7 o'clock. Now, I trust both of you guys know how to get over to Trulay Stadium. You're not going to get lost on the way, right?
1: There's no plans at this point anyway to stop and take the ferry to Put-in Bay, but it depends on how much Mark decides to eat when we're at Vargo's, and maybe he'll get a food coma or something.
0: Well, that's entirely possible. Then you have to do the whole broadcast by yourself.
1: That has been known to happen, although it's usually the other way, because sometimes I just sit there and listen.
0: All right, Randy Hort, some keys to the game tonight for the Flyers and the Redskins.
1: Well, I think, first of all, Mike, that because it is the first game of the season, you've got to overcome those mental mistakes. You're going to make them. In the first game they're going to happen. Missed assignments, penalties, interceptions, fumbles. You've got to figure out ways to come up with a process to beat that when that happens. You can't just sit back and say, oh, we fumbled the ball, now we're going to give up a touchdown, and who knows, it kind of snowballs. Second thing, you need to impose your will on your opponent, especially the guys up front. That very first play, no matter who's got the ball, that very first play, either the offensive man wins or the defensive man wins. And so you want to be the one that is imposing your will on that other team. And the third thing is, look for some special teams play to make the big difference, because historically in these first games, some sort of special teams play usually has some sort of effect on the outcome.
0: Yeah, because that's always one thing you work on in practice, but you don't do it full speed a lot. You don't do it full speed a lot during the scrimmages, so special teams can play a big role tonight.
1: It absolutely can, and we've seen it happen year after year. In these first games, somebody gets a penalty, they have to punt, so they're punting from their own 14 or whatever. They catch it at the 45 or so, and they scoot down the sideline, touchdown. Special teams play made an effect on the game.
0: All right, what everyone really wants to know is, what are you getting at Vargo's today? Shout out to our friends at Vargo's, pregame meal of the Radio Ranch football teams.
1: That is absolutely correct, and we appreciate everything that Dawn and the folks do over there. Haven't really decided for sure. Probably go with something a little bit light here. I've been a little under the weather this week, so I might not eat like I normally would eat, but maybe something along the lines of a coney or something along that line.
0: Can we make sure that Mark Lane wears a bib so he doesn't get something on his K96 shirt? We want him to look good in the press box.
1: Well, yeah, we do, but the problem we've got is that even if we gave him a bib, it might well splatter somewhere else and still get on his shirt, so I don't know.
0: Well, Mark Lane and Randy Hort going to be on the call tonight. Week number one of the high school football season, the St. Paul Flyers and the Portland Redskins. Pregame at 6:30 and kickoff at 7 o'clock right here on K96. Randy, thanks for stopping in, and you guys have a good call tonight.
1: Thanks, Mike. Thanks for having me, and good luck with your games.
0: Oh, yeah. Going to be a fun evening for sure. Hopefully a good weather evening as well. High school football coming up tonight. Again, pregame at 6:30, kickoff at 7 o'clock.

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1: Here it comes.
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4: From the National Weather Service, we do have a slight chance of rain or a thunderstorm this evening to go with partially cloudy skies, lows around 61. For tomorrow, showers and thunderstorms possible, mainly in the afternoon. Highs will reach right around 79.
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But right now, Ella Langley and Morgan.

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1: It's time for your random facts of the day.
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3: My arms up!
4: All right, here we go. Random facts coming at you on a Friday, brought to you by Erie Community Federal Credit Union. Random fact number one. The original Toy Story in 1995 was the first feature-length movie made entirely with computer imagery. And I'm not kidding when I tell you, I had a freshman computer class in college where our final was just watching Toy Story because it was computer animated. Needless to say, I passed. Random fact number two. There's been one Tinder match in Antarctica. An American scientist in Antarctica used Tinder in 2013 and found a female scientist a 45-minute helicopter ride away. They both swiped right, but she left Antarctica the day after they met up. So it wasn't a love story, sadly. Random fact number three. Sony was producing and selling a Walkman with a cassette player until 2010. They should still make them. Bring them back. Kids, ask your parents what a cassette player is. Random fact number four. Patrick Ewing almost went to the University of North Carolina, where he would have been teammates with Michael Jordan. But there was a huge KKK rally during his visit there, so he went to Georgetown instead. And random fact number five. The real name for the Chilean sea bass is the Patagonian toothfish. They changed the name to make it sound more appetizing to Americans. Yeah, I probably wouldn't want to eat a Patagonian toothfish. And I've got one more fact for you. Erie Community Federal Credit Union is expanding membership beyond Erie County. 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

0: With the Epstein class. Want proof? Marin gave a $1 billion bailout to First Energy after they handed him nearly 20 grand. And he voted to let the big utilities raise our electric rates, which is why our utility bills are so darn high. Look, the Epstein class has plenty of advocates in Washington. We need a congresswoman who fights for us. Marcy Kaptur opposed First Energy's rate increase. And Marcy wrote the bill forcing corrupt utilities to give back every dime they gained from bribery and rate rigging, returning that money to you and ensuring jail time for politicians who take bribes. This one's easy. Derek Marin works for them, but Marcy Kaptur works for us.
1: I'm Marcy Kaptur, and I approve this message.
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7: From the National Weather Service, we do have a slight chance of rain or a thunderstorm this evening to go with partially cloudy skies, lows around 61. For tomorrow, showers and thunderstorms possible mainly in the afternoon. Highs will reach right around 79.
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1: Your country, K96. So thank you to everyone who came out to visit us at the Huron County Fair when I was out there on Monday and Thursday. No more live broadcasts at the Huron County Fair this year for the afternoon drive. But we are going to be at the Lorain County Fair coming up next week, Monday and Tuesday. We'll talk about that later on in the afternoon drive. And we're also going to be in Marblehead Saturday, or I should say I'm going to be out there from 10 a.m. until 1, weather permitting, fingers crossed. Looks like it's going to be okay in the morning. So hopefully we get that in for the Marblehead Peninsula Perch Festival. So again, that'll be from 10 until 1, and we will talk about that coming up a little bit later as well. But right now, it's Brantley Gilbert on your country, K96.

Your Country K96. Now, I came across this. I guess it was done by poll. Oh, no, I lied. It was done by Google Trends, social media, and of course they used AI. It is the most popular sandwiches across this country. So they broke this down by state. And turkey sandwiches and grilled cheese sandwiches were the most common. And both had seven states that these were the most popular. So Ohio is in the grilled cheese category, along with Indiana, North Carolina, Vermont, Virginia, West Virginia, and Wisconsin. What I want to know, though, is that just your regular average everyday grilled cheese, or does that involve like the different gourmet grilled cheeses too? Because you can get pretty creative with a grilled cheese. As far as turkey lovers go, you have Alabama, Arizona, Colorado, Minnesota, Missouri, Oklahoma, and Washington. Pastrami on rye was the top choice in four states: California, Nevada, New Jersey, and New York. Not a surprise, New Jersey and New York. A little bit surprised by California. I would think California would be turkey, because you've got the turkey avocado health conscious people out there. A couple other number ones that popped up as well. The bologna sandwich, beloved in Kentucky and Tennessee. And I'm here to tell you, there's nothing wrong with a good bologna sandwich. Don't

don't ask what's in the meat, that's fine. But a fried bologna sandwich is even better. A brisket sandwich came in at number one in Georgia and, of course, Texas, because Texas is the brisket capital of these here United States. Club sandwich came in at number one in Mississippi and South Carolina. I don't know why. For some reason, South Carolina, I would have pictured something with pimento cheese. Can you put pimento cheese on a club sandwich? Ice cream sandwich. Yes, ice cream sandwich. Delaware and Rhode Island. Is that cheating? I don't know, but that's what they like. Let them like what they like. Monte Cristo sandwich came in at number one in Alaska and Utah. Are the Mormons allowed to eat Monte Cristos? Monte Cristo's the one, right, that it's like French toast bread and it might be a little bit deep fried and have powdered sugar on it. Is that right? Is that what a Monte Cristo is? Roasted chicken sandwich came in at number one in Iowa and Kansas. I could see that. It's probably a lot of chicken farms in Iowa and Kansas. I guess that makes sense. Tuna melt. Oregon kind of makes sense. Because, I don't know, can they get fresh wild-caught tuna in Oregon? I feel like they can. The other one, though, is Montana. Interesting. Also, Washington, D.C. loves a veggie sandwich. That's weird. Do better. South Dakota likes a BLT. I'm not a big BLT guy because I don't like raw tomatoes. So I don't have the BLT gene, I guess you would say. I like the bacon part, the B part. Got to stay away from the L part because of the diarrhea lettuce out there. Illinois likes Italian beef. That's a really good sandwich. So when you go to Chicago, a lot of people love the deep dish pizza. And don't get me wrong, deep dish pizza, pretty good. But you've got to go and get an Italian beef sandwich when you're in Chicago. Hawaii likes the Spam sandwiches. Do you know I am 48 years old? I have never had Spam. Every now and then I see it when I'm at the grocery store and I think to myself, should I just grab some and try it? I'm at that point in my life where I should at least have tried Spam, but I haven't yet. Maine loves lobster rolls. I also love lobster rolls. Louisiana loves po' boys. I also love po' boys. Those like grilled cheese, though, are very versatile. Like, I've been to New Orleans, and I've had all kinds of different kinds of po' boys. Soft-shell crab was my favorite. Michigan likes the peanut butter and jelly sandwich. There's nothing wrong with a good peanut butter and jelly sandwich. That might be the most redeemable quality that the state of Michigan has ever displayed, that they like a peanut butter and jelly sandwich. The question is, though, crunchy peanut butter or creamy peanut butter? I'm creamy peanut butter, strawberry jelly, all the way. That's just how I roll. I could do grape jelly, but I prefer strawberry. I don't like crunchy peanut butter, though, for my peanut butter and jelly sandwich. I don't need the crunch. And I'm not judging if you like the crunchy peanut butter. I'm just saying that you're probably wrong. Creamy peanut butter is probably better. As we continue on with Tim McGraw and Faith Hill, they go together like peanut butter and jelly. I don't know what flavor of jelly or whether it's crunchy or creamy peanut butter, but they do go together like peanut butter and jelly on your country, K96.

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1: He's a ranch hand in a pinch, man. 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Cause she's a gold digger with a quick trigger. 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
1: 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That's a fun one. I like that Cody Johnson song. I hope it does big things on the charts and all that stuff. 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
2: From the National Weather Service, we do have a slight chance of rain or a thunderstorm this evening to go with partially cloudy skies, lows around 61. For tomorrow, showers and thunderstorms possible mainly in the afternoon. Highs will reach right around 79.
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Your Country K96, that was Morgan Wallen. Now that we're into the high school football season and the schedule changes a little bit, it is now time for some country music news, and this is pretty cool. First off, Luke Combs is officially a Disney character. He makes his voice acting debut today on the season 5 premiere of the Disney Channel series Big City Greens. He is Rusty Twang, a country superstar, something that he knows about, and he sings a new song called Watch Out for the Greens. So that should be a lot of fun. Also, Lainey Wilson performed a fun mashup of Justin Bieber's Daisies and Olivia Dean's Man I Need. They're two of pop's biggest hits right now, and her acoustic cover sounds really good. You can find audio of that on different online venues. Also, CNN will once again air the annual Farm Aid Festival. It'll be live on Saturday, September 26th. It'll run from 7 p.m. until 11 p.m. That is Eastern Standard Time. And like I said, you can watch it on CNN as well as their app and their website. There's going to be performances by Willie Nelson and family, Neil Young and the Chronic Hearts, John Mellencamp, Dave Matthews and Tim Reynolds, Margo Price, and Nathaniel Ratliff. And finally, Ella Langley named her three dream collaborations in her new interview for Variety. They are Stevie Nicks, that would be really good, Chris Stapleton, that would be awesome, and Harry Styles. I'm not as familiar with Harry Styles, but I'm sure anything Ella Langley does is going to be really good. I'm a little bit surprised she didn't put me on that list. I've been described as having the voice of an angel. So, Ella, if you ever want to do a duet with me, I am available. As we continue on with Low Cash on Your Country, K96.

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0: George Burge and Luke Bryan on Your Country, K96, new in theaters this weekend as you have Insidious Out of the Further. This is, I believe, the sixth installment of the franchise, and it is a sequel to the last Insidious movie, The Red Door. Generally, these movies are pretty good, so if you're a horror movie fan, you might want to check it out. It's rated PG-13. Also in theaters, you have Spa Weekend, rated R. This is a comedy starring Anna Faris, Isla Fisher, and Leslie Mann. Those three getting together, it's probably going to be pretty good. Also rated R, you have Mutiny, which is an action thriller starring Jason Statham, so you know that he's going to be kicking a lot of people. You also have the movie Tony, which is also rated R. It's about Anthony Bourdain and his job in the summer of 1975. You also have The Magic Fairway Tree. This one is rated PG. It's a fantasy adventure about three kids who are transported to various magical worlds and making friends with some fairies. Andrew Garfield is one of the stars of that one. Also rated R in theaters. It Ends. It's about a group of friends who get stuck on a never-ending road trip where if they stop, the car is swarmed by people frantically trying to escape the surrounding forest. I feel like I already saw that one. Anyhow, it's in theaters this weekend. So maybe something to do entertainment-wise if you're feeling bored. As we take a break on Your Country, K96.
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8: Direct cattle business was slow to develop Friday. 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I'm John Perkins with a Brownfield Market Update. 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Soybeans and corn are up on yield concerns and new export sales reported Friday morning. September beans are up 4 1/4 at 1225. November was 3 higher at 1239 1/2. September corn is up 5 at 483 3/4. December was 5 higher at 508 1/2. Live cattle were mostly higher and feeders were up on a technical recovery ahead of widespread direct trade and the on-feeder port. October live was down 7 at 217.92. December was up 22 at 218.50. September feeders were a dime higher at 329.02. And oversold and with pork higher at midday, October hogs were up 65 at 80.87. December was 77 higher at 71.52. John Perkins, Brownfield.
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3: From the National Weather Service, we do have a slight chance of rain or a thunderstorm this evening to go with partially cloudy skies, lows around 61. For tomorrow, showers and thunderstorms possible, mainly in the afternoon. Highs will reach right around 79.
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Ella Langley on Your Country K96. Don't forget, when we return on Monday, it is a Mickey's Monday at 3:30, and your chance to win a $25 gift card from Mickey's. And at 4:20, it's a Meaty Monday, and your chance to win another great prize from Lewis Farms on Plate Road in Oberlin. Excited to say that Lewis Farms has signed up for the remainder of this year, so Meaty Monday will continue at least through December 31st. It's been a fun partnership with Lewis Farms, so a big thank you to

0: AM. Now, on the way during the 5 o'clock hour, at the top of the hour, we've got the news with Chris Morgan. Then it's time for a Great Lakes Electric Drive at 5. At 5:40, it's the local sports shout-out brought to you by Wendy's. But right now, Blake Shelton.
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3: 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Good afternoon, I'm Chris Morgan. A man from Huron died in a motorcycle crash on Thursday. According to the Sandusky Register, 29-year-old Ray Dickman was operating a motorcycle on West Monroe Street in Sandusky near Camp Street when the cycle went left of center and hit a curb, then struck a guide wire attached to a utility pole. A woman passenger received non-life-threatening injuries. The Lorain Police Department is investigating the finding of a body on Washington Avenue Thursday morning as a homicide. Police said it appeared the 59-year-old man had been deceased for days and possibly weeks. Police are seeking anyone with information in the case. The United States Department of Health and Human Services has announced a new grassroots pilot program under the Greater Health for America initiative, of which four cities nationwide were selected to participate and receive grant funding. The city of Sandusky was among the four that were picked for the program. Erie County, the City of Sandusky, and Sandusky City Schools are now partnering to establish a school-based health and nutrition program to battle chronic illness. A major part of Sandusky's program will be reducing processed and ultra-processed foods and preparing more meals with fresh, whole, and minimally processed ingredients. The Huron County Fair continues on in Norwalk. Tonight, the Rough Truck Competition takes over the grandstands at 7 o'clock. The Public Utilities Commission of Ohio has awarded $800,000 in hazardous materials training grants to 43 applicants. Among those receiving funds is Port Clinton Fire and Rescue, who's the recipient of $14,500. In sports, it's the return of high school football tonight on our family of stations. Right here on K96, St. Paul is on the road against Port Clinton. On 92.9 WLKR Classic, Willard hosts South Central. And on 95.3 WLKR, Norwalk is home against Toledo Start. All games kick off at 7 o'clock. The Cleveland Guardians are also in action tonight, back on the road against Colorado, starting at 8:40. For your weather tonight, expect a chance of showers and thunderstorms, otherwise partly cloudy skies with a low around 61. For tomorrow, showers and thunderstorms, but mainly in the afternoon with a high near 79. 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
4: I was all but 22, I think at the time. 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

local beer joint with a few of the guys. 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

0: 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So here's what we've heard so far today. At number 5, it was Ella Langley, Loving Life Again. At number 4, Riley Green, Think As You Drunk. At number 3, Morgan Wallen, Don't We? And we just heard number 2, Lainey Wilson, Phone Keys Wallet. After the break, it'll be song number 1.
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0: From the National Weather Service, we do have a slight chance of rain or a thunderstorm this evening to go with partially cloudy skies, lows around 61. For tomorrow, showers and thunderstorms possible, mainly in the afternoon. Highs will reach right around 79.
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0: Your Country, K96, that was Graylin James. It's now time for the local sports shout-out brought to you by Wendy's. From the Junior Bacon Cheeseburger to Dave's Single and the Baconator, the best burgers are fresh, never frozen. Wendy's, fast food done right. Now, the high school football season gets underway tonight on K96, but there were games across the state last night, including the two-time reigning Division II state champion Avon Eagles. They got their season underway, and boy, was it exciting. They beat St. Ignatius 22-21. They scored the game-tying touchdown with about 14 seconds left. That was a Michael Colburn touchdown run. Instead of going for the extra point and tying the game up at 21 apiece, they went for two. They completed the two-point conversion and went on to win 22-21. Now, in the win, Trevor Sikora, their quarterback, led them on a 15-play, 77-yard scoring drive, which led to the eventual game-winning score. He completed a huge fourth down and eight to keep that drive going. And then he completed a pass for the two-point conversion to Jackson Palmer, who also caught that fourth down pass to make it 22-21. And then they were able to hold on for the final 14 seconds of the game. Now, Sikora, in his first game as a starter, threw for 185 yards passing, and he also had a touchdown pass and completed on that two-point conversion, again, to give Avon the one-point win. And our Wendy's combo meal today is going to go to Trevor Sikora. Big game for him. Got to be a lot of pressure coming into the season because the two previous quarterbacks led Avon to a state championship, but Trevor got off to a great start last night in their win against St. Ignatius. So congratulations to the Eagles on a exciting win. Congratulations to Trevor. And the local sports shout-out brought to you by Wendy's. 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
11: From the National Weather Service, we do have a slight chance of rain or a thunderstorm this evening to go with partially cloudy skies, lows around 61. For tomorrow, showers and thunderstorms possible mainly in the afternoon. Highs will reach right around 79.
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Your Country K96, there's Post Malone and Blake Shelton. Don't forget, tomorrow from 10 a.m. until 1, we're going to be broadcasting live from the 34th Annual Marblehead Peninsula Lions Club Perch Festival. The festival itself goes from 10 a.m. until 5 p.m., takes place at James Park in Marblehead. There's going to be a car show, there's quarry tours, there's kids' games, raffles, 50-50s, live entertainments, and, of course, a lot of perch. 500 pounds of perch. So if you're looking for a perch sandwich or a perch dinner, James Park in Marblehead is the place to be tomorrow. And our broadcast is going to be brought to you by Shores and Islands, Ohio. It's a Shore Thing. As well as Marblehead Soap Company, Friendship, Firelands Federal Credit Union, American Driving School, Kohl's Energy, Mickey's, Firelands Regional Medical Center, and the Tropical Smoothie Cafe. So we're going to tell you all about the Marblehead Peninsula Lions Club Perch Festival tomorrow morning from 10 a.m. until 1 o'clock in the afternoon. For more information, check out the Marblehead Peninsula Lions Club Facebook page, and hopefully we see you out there. Your friends here at K96 as we continue on with Brantley Gilbert.

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2: 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I'm Susie Armstrong. 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
2: In recent weeks, Joey Logano has made tremendous strides towards his goal of a fourth NASCAR Cup Series championship with Team Penske. Heading to his home track, New Hampshire Motor Speedway, the 36-year-old Connecticut native, who rocketed to ninth in the standings from 18th 5 weeks ago, hopes to lock into the chase this weekend.
8: I feel confident in that racetrack. 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That one's always a real special one for me. So things are good. I wish we were a little bit closer to the front right now, but I said, before the season started, you got to be top 10. I said 7, but I kind of think you can probably recover more than I thought. I think in the top 10, you can make a serious run at winning this thing.
2: I'm Susie Armstrong. 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

Your Country K96, that was Luke Combs, and the K96 Fair Tour continues on next week. Our final stop is going to be the Lorain County Fair. By the way, it is the 180th Lorain County Fair. It runs August 23rd through the 30th in Wellington. I'm going to be out there broadcasting live on Monday and Tuesday. Hopefully, you get a chance to stop by and say hello. You'll have another chance to nominate your favorite 4-H'ers and FFA members as well, so they can win the 4-H'er FFA Member of the Week and win those Brownfield belt buckles brought to you by Janata and Herner. Our broadcast from the Lorain County Fair going to be brought to you by Shores and Islands, Ohio. It's a sure thing. Friendship, Firelands Federal Credit Union, American Driving School, Tropical Smoothie Cafe, The Hitching Post, and Mary's Insurance Team, as well as Kohl's Energy, Mickey's, Firelands Regional Medical Center, Bloom Nutrition, and Ag Credit. 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

0: from the green to the checkered and the drama in between.
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your country, K96. That was Jelly Roll. And you know we celebrate all the holidays here on the Afternoon Drive. Now, tomorrow is National Tooth Fairy Day. And Delta Dental released some new data in a poll. 33% of children go to bed early when expecting a visit from the Tooth Fairy. That is up significantly from 23% last year. Also, children's curiosity is also on the rise with 30% asking to learn more about the Tooth Fairy. That is up from 24% in 2025. 35% of parents say that the tradition encourages better oral care in their children. And the average value of a single lost tooth during the past year increased by 17%. So it went from $5.01 to $5.84. That's the first year-over-year increase in Tooth Fairy giving since 2023. So the Tooth Fairy getting more generous. 32% of kids received a physical gift this year, up from 19% from 2025. And since 1998, the average cash gift left by the Tooth Fairy has surged 349% from $1.30 to $5.84 per month. Just some facts about the Tooth Fairy. So for all those who celebrate tomorrow, happy National Tooth Fairy Day. That's going to do it for the Afternoon Drive, though. Up next is a couple of guys. They are past the tooth phase altogether. They are completely indentures. It'll be Randy and Mark calling the action tonight. Opening night of high school football here on K96 as the St. Paul Flyers are in Portland to take on the Portland Redskins. Pregame for that coming up here shortly. Now, when I'm back with you Monday, it is a Mickey's Monday at 3:30. It is a Meaty Monday brought to you by Lewis Farms at right around 4:20. Plus, we'll have a dad joke of the day.

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2: From the National Weather Service, we do have a slight chance of rain or a thunderstorm this evening to go with partially cloudy skies, lows around 61. For tomorrow, showers and thunderstorms possible, mainly in the afternoon. Highs will reach right around 79.
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3: Welcome to week one of high school football for the 2026 season here on K96. We're on the phone tonight with Coach Kevin Huntley, the head coach of the Port Clinton Redskins. Coach, thanks for spending some time today to talk a little bit of high school football with us.
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4: I grew up in the area. I grew up in Fremont. I played for St. Joseph Central Catholic. I was fortunate enough to play college football at the University of Wisconsin, where I was a four-year starter. I got blessed and had an opportunity to play in the NFL, but due to injury, I was out of football for a year and then spent a few years in the Arena Football League. Since then, I've been living in South Florida, where I spent 12 years coaching, 7 years as a head coach,

0: And my wife, who's also from the area, retired, and we had an opportunity to come back to the area. So we've moved back about 2 years now. So we've been in the area for the last 2 years, and I've been working with Port Clinton High School on their coaching staff. The first year as a position coach, last year as a defensive coordinator, and now I have the opportunity to be the head football coach. I'm here with my wife. I have a young son who's in middle school, and my oldest son is still in Florida in the Tampa area.
1: How about your assistant coaching staff? Could you introduce us to those, please?
0: I've got a phenomenal coaching staff. I can't say enough about them. They're a large reason why I wanted the opportunity to be the head coach. I have my offensive coordinator who agreed to come back on and help the program, Bo Carmen. I have our quarterback coach, Dustin Cornell, who's also been a longtime member of the coaching staff and program. Our running backs coach, Adam Sifke. He also works with our tight ends. I work with our receivers. Our defensive coordinator, Matt Schlumbum, he's taken that role over for me. Our longtime coach, Phil Fote, who's also an excellent asset to the program. Our defensive back coach, Darius Daniels. Our linebacker coach, Keegan Lowe. We have, I cannot speak highly enough about our coaching staff. They do a phenomenal job. We're super happy to have them. Our line coach is Sam Sage, and our assistant line coach is AJ Carpenter, who's new to us this year. He's coming over to help us out with our linemen and get some of these young guys going.
1: There's a lot of very familiar names for those of us that have been around Port Clinton football for a period of time. And those familiar names we know have a great deal of experience and a great reputation as not only coaches, but developers of young men.
0: That's the biggest part of it. You know, we have kids that want to play and are eager to play and, you know, want to do all the right things. But we have to have guys that care about what they're doing, care about the kids, and are ultimately teachers of young men. We have to try and not only teach football, but try and teach some of these young men to be pillars in the community. And I think all of them do a wonderful job at doing that.
1: You're listening to the In the Huddle pregame show on K96 with Port Clinton head coach Kevin Huntley. Coach, who are some of the skill people whose names we'll mention a lot tonight?
0: We've been blessed. We had, you know, a nice run last year, so a lot of our skill guys were able to get some on-field time and develop, and hopefully they can continue to develop and come along. But we're looking at guys like Danny Baker, who came to us, who was a basketball player and took the opportunity to join the football team last year and has really showed some marked improvement in developing his skill set on both the offensive and defensive side of the ball. Martez Wilson is looking to take another step forward. He continues to develop and get better each and every year. He's putting in the work in the offseason, had a great track season for us, so we're looking to see his improvement this year on the field. Christian Miller is a standout, talented kid. We're looking for him to see what ways and opportunities we can find to get him activated on the field. We're actually going to try and showcase a talent this year who's a young guy that we want to find a way to get him on the field. His name is Cameron Lanier. He plays both quarterback. He's a talented kid, so we want to get him on the field in other ways as well. So we'll see what we can do with that. But we're definitely excited about all those guys. Dylan Reynolds is another young name that we should see jump out here this year in the varsity level, seeing him make plays. So we're excited about a number of the guys that we have.
1: Coach, as you head into tonight's first game against the St. Paul Flyers, what will be your last words of wisdom for your players as they take the field?
0: Be confident. They, like I said, they put in the work this summer. They bought in to all the things that we were asking them to do. Is to just be confident in that work. Be confident in the time and quality of effort that they put towards the program and play. Go out and play and have fun. At the end of the day, we're playing a game. So if they can just have fun and enjoy it and play it to the best of their ability and use the time, effort, and energy that everyone's put into them and put it out on the field, they'll be fine. Just take care of the small things, and the big things will take care of themselves. That's probably the biggest message I can hopefully put onto them before we get on the field.
1: Coach Huntley, thanks for taking the time to be with us this week in the huddle.
0: No, I appreciate you guys. Thanks for having me on.
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2: Blaney, bottom of the racetrack. Chastain makes it three wide. He'd like to take a spot here on the backstretch.
1: It's the Dollar Tree 301.
3: 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He has already moved up to second.
2: Here comes Larson. Just like I said, he'll try to get the lead on those new tires really fast. He's going to pull it off in three.
1: The Dollar Tree 301 from New Hampshire Motor Speedway. 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
0: Your NASCAR, your country. 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
4: We're here with Coach Chris Dowdy, the head coach of the St. Paul Flyers. Coach, thanks for spending some time with us today to talk a little high school football.
5: Thank you for having me, Randy.
4: Please introduce yourself to our listeners. Tell us a little bit about your family, about your time here at St. Paul, and you've got a new teaching job this year as well.
5: Yeah, definitely. So this is my third season as head coach, replacing John Livengood. Prior to that, I was an assistant here for about 12 years, coaching defensive line and special teams coordinator here as well. I did just take a new teaching job. I'm a junior high and high school intervention specialist at St. Paul this year. I'm really excited for that change as well. And then I live in Monroeville with my wife Olivia and my two children.
4: Introduce us to your coaching staff, please.
5: I had a few changes on the coaching staff. Obviously, a couple guys left. You know, Eli Fisher took the Willard head coaching job. So now, offensively, Isaac Livengood's still our offensive coordinator and our running backs coach. Al Good is coaching our quarterbacks. Tom Baker's back again this year coaching wide receivers. Hayden Service is doing the offensive line, and then Pat O'Brien is doing our tight ends. And then over on the defensive side of the ball, Darren Hainline is taking over as our defensive coordinator this year and still coaching the secondary. Jay LaCasco is back after a few years off coaching our linebackers. Darren Conley is helping out with our secondary, and then I've moved back over to the defensive line.
4: You're listening to the In the Huddle pregame show on K96 with St. Paul head coach Chris Dowdy. Who are some of the skill players' names that we'll be mentioning quite a bit tonight?
5: First off, the quarterback, we've got Wyatt Hauser. He also plays safety for us on defense. Levi Rosper plays split end, and then he was Ohio corner for us last year. Adam Dowdell is going to get some work at tight end for us on offense. Our backfield, Abel Couch, Casey Fries, and Zeke Dvorak will be our three main backs out of the backfield tonight. And also our linebacking core then would be Raphael, Abel, and River Couch. Wide receiver, Nate Griffin, Joey Alt, Jefferson, and Corvair are all going to get some work out there with that, and then also with the secondary, those same names. So that's it for our skill positions.
4: The same names keep coming up year after year after year. That's part of the success and the joy of St. Paul, isn't it?
5: Yeah, it definitely is. There's a lot of names that, you know, there's second, third, fourth generation names. So there's a lot of overlap from decade to decade that, you know, a lot of family names.
4: Tell us about the guys who do the heavy work up front for the Flyers.
5: Yeah, so starting with our offensive line, we got a couple of returning starters there. Rocco Rizzo is sliding over to guard for us from center, and Raphael Gross was a very good guard for us last year. And then offensive tackles, Jacob Cabrera returns. He's a sophomore this year, but started about half the games last year. And then Cade Houck is the other starting offensive tackle. And then we've got Vinny Cazzo at center for us. Defensive line-wise, we've got Cade Houck and Rocco Rizzo working at defensive end. And then defensive tackles, we've got Jacob Cabrera, Zeke Dvorak, and Gabe Hernandez.
4: What's been the main points of focus for the Flyers during the offseason and into the preseason?
5: You know, one of the things we spent a lot of time talking about was getting back to our St. Paul blueprint for success. You know, we want to be a smash-mouth, ground-and-pound football team. You know, we want to be able to control the clock, pass when we need to. But bottom line, we need to dominate the line of scrimmage. And I think that's been a really big focus for us. And I'm really happy with how the kids have embraced that. You know, we've also done a lot with simplifying our defensive schemes. That was one thing we don't want our kids to be confused. We want them to fly to the football. And I'm really pleased with how they've grasped what we're doing defensive concept-wise.
4: As you head into tonight's first game against the Port Clinton Redskins, what will be your last words of wisdom to your players before you take the field?
5: Bottom line, we want to play St. Paul football. You know, we've got the SPs on our helmets. We want to represent that SP and everything else we have, you know, with that Flyer pride. We want to play four quarters of relentless football. And bottom line, play like a St. Paul Flyer.
4: Coach Dowdy, thanks for taking some time to be with us this week in the huddle.
5: Thank you, Randy.
4: Now, stay tuned as Mark Lane and I bring you all the action from Bassett's Field at Trulay Stadium between the Flyers of St. Paul High School and the Port Clinton Redskins. We'll go out to the stadium live after these messages on your country, K96.
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6: Well, good evening to all of our fans here in Radio Land as we kick off the 2026 high school football season tonight from Bassett Field in Port Clinton, where the Port Clinton Redskins host the Norwalk St. Paul Flyers. This is Mark Lane along with Randy Ord. And whether you're in your campground, you're in the stands, or if you're out as a farmer working in the fields, we're going to bring you all the action tonight as we start the new high school football season. Randy, you know, this is like Christmas morning for us.
7: I was just going to wish you a Merry Christmas. We're dressed for it. We've got our green
6: yes.
7: on. So, you know, we're ready to go here for Christmas morning.
6: So we're going to be here also tonight in the area. Toledo Start is at Norwalk over at Contractor Stadium. You can hear that on our sister station 95.3 WLKR. Also South Central at Willard, that's on sister station 92.9 WLKR Classic. You also have Clyde at Bellevue, the Battle of Route 20, Amherst at Sandusky, Edison with a long ride over to Patrick Henry, Huron at Oak Harbor, Vermilion at Johnstown, Wellington at Western Reserve, Monroeville at Macomb, New London at Woodmore, Mohawk at Margaretta, Villa Angela St. Joe at Perkins, and Plymouth at Wyndham. That's in eight-man football. So all of that going on this evening, and we are going to be here at the beautiful Trulay Stadium, Bassett Field, where the Port

0: and Redskins. Last year, they paired up against each other, and it ended up being quite a game. Port Clinton jumped out to a big lead early, but the St. Paul Flyers ended up falling by only a touchdown.
1: Yeah, that was an interesting game because early on it just looked like, St. Paul was just going to get blown out of the stadium. And they, as is typical of St. Paul, there was no quit in those group in that group of kids, and they fought their way back and made it close.
0: And what we're going to do is we're going to remind you that our new sponsor for pregame, our pregame show tonight, is Goodwill Industries of Erie, Huron, Ottawa, and Sandusky counties. Back in is the Goodwill Drive to Victory Tour, a competition between two local schools that pitch each other on the field, with schools also going head-to-head to see who can collect the most pounds of donations to Goodwill, and the school that collects the most wins a $500 scholarship for their team. And we'll take this break and be back to continue our pregame show right here on K96.
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0: Welcome back to Bassett Field in Port Clinton. The Port Clinton Redskins hosting the St. Paul Flyers tonight in the kickoff of the new school year and high school football. As we said, Mark Lane along with Randy Horton. Randy, we got to do this game last year to open up over at Contractors Field in Norwalk. And this is two teams that are trying to regain their identities.
1: Yeah, I think that's a great way to put it, Mark. Port Clinton had great success last year under Coach Luthold. He's gone now to Clyde. Coach Huntley takes over, who was his defensive coordinator last year. And as a result of that, they need to establish a new identity as well. Coach Chris Dowdy told us that he felt like they were starting to understand what he was trying to get accomplished as a head coach, and he's very excited about this season as well. So, good way to put it, both teams kind of looking for a little identity.
0: And, of course, if you're looking at the host, Port Clinton Redskins, they have really been decimated with injuries coming into the high school football season this year.
1: Yeah, they lost who was probably one of the best offensive defensive linemen that I've seen in the last few years in Cuevas. Eli Cuevas was probably as fundamental as any of the linemen we see on a regular basis. That was a big loss for them. They've lost a couple of other players along the way, and some of them have been major players. They've lost, I think it's three seniors that aren't playing tonight that they were counting on, and a couple of underclassmen as well. It's just been tough on them in this preseason so far.
0: Fortunately, there are a couple of them that they might get back about midway through the high school football season. So
1: we may see them the second time we have Port Clinton this year.

0: Yes, we'll be here for the Huron Tigers.
1: Right. Week 6, I believe that is.
0: Also, now taking a look at the St. Paul Flyers, you talked about that. You know, you got a chance to talk with Mike Loggia a little this afternoon about the fact that, you know, they were only, you know, a couple of points away from maybe having a 500 overall record. They did have a 500 record during the regular season, but then lost in the first playoff game to Warren JFK. But that's the first time in 31 years that the St. Paul Flyers have not had a winning season, or at least 500.
1: Yeah, that was a tough one for them because their schedule, Mark, is brutal at the beginning of the season before they get into the Firelands Conference. They play a lot of big schools and tough schools, and that makes it hard when you start your season 0-2, 0-3, and then you have to try to recover from that. And then, of course, they went against Warren JFK, who ended up being a pretty good football team before the year was out last year, and you know, lost to them. And as you said, that was their first losing season in 31 years.
0: Well, and one of the names that we'll have keep track of is Casey Fries, because he was just a youngster last year and ended up having a big impact in the kickoff game as well as the rest of the season.
1: And he's one of those what I call Army knife, Swiss Army knife, yes, kind of kids. He can play about anywhere. You could probably play him one play at guard, move him to the backfield, move him to a receiver, let him throw the ball from quarterback, and he'd be successful at all of them. He just is one of those kind of kids.
0: All right, we're going to take a time out here, and when we come back, we'll talk a little bit more about the game and the keys to game tonight. Port Clinton and St. Paul, the kickoff of K96 Friday Night Football, right here on your country, K96.
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0: Welcome back. Bassett Field at Port Clinton on an absolutely gorgeous Friday night, especially in August. I don't know what it is down in the field, but we've got a nice, comfortable breeze coming through the press box.
1: Yeah, I'd say there's a decent breeze because the cheerleaders from Port Clinton have their banner out, and it's kind of bowed in the middle like the wind is blowing pretty good. So, but it is a beautiful night, Mark. We couldn't ask for anything else to open up the season.
0: And with the St. Paul Flyers and the Port Clinton Redskins, part of their independent schedule now, the Port Clinton in another new conference this year with what we call the NOC, the Northern Ohio Conference, and that's basically they're going to be pretty much with the Bay Division of the SBC.
1: Yeah, with the realignments and all those kinds of things, the Bay Division stayed pretty much the same. The Lake Division stayed pretty much the same. It just basically dropped the River Division out, and those teams realigned themselves with other conferences.
0: And, of course, for the St. Paul Flyers, they have their three

0: independent games early and then go to the Firelands Conference schedule, although they're looking for another team now with the Plymouth Big Red dropping 11-man football and going to 8 this year.
1: Yeah, that was tough because it came so late in the preseason. It made it very difficult for some of the teams to find somebody to schedule without having to travel clear across the state.
0: All right, as Port Clinton comes on, running out onto the field, partner, how about our keys to the game brought to us by Firelands Federal Credit Union?
1: First of all, teams have to be able to overcome the mental mistakes that are going to be innate in a first game situation. For some of these players, it's their first game playing at a game speed, and they're going to make mistakes. You've got to be able to overcome those. Second thing is you have to, up front, you have to impose your will early and often on your opponent. You want to win every play if you're one of those linemen. And the third thing is, Mark, as always, look for special teams play to have a major significant role. We've seen it year after year in these early games. Some special team play occurs that is kind of the one that tilts the balance.
0: All right, and that's our keys to the game, brought to you by Firelands Federal Credit Union, the local alternative to big banks. We are a not-for-profit credit union serving you in Erie, Huron, and Crawford counties. That's Firelands Federal Credit Union. And what we'll do is we'll take this final timeout, and when we come back, we kick off football for the new high school year 2026 right here on your country, K96.
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0: Welcome back, Bassett Field, as the crowd still piling in. You know, it's a little tough. You got to drag yourself off of the beach right outside of town here to come in. But, you know, this is the only time of the year where everything is just all mixed up, Randy.
1: It's been mixed up for me because, first of all, I need to apologize to the fans that are listening tonight. I'm a little under the weather. If I cough online, it just means that it snuck up on me and I didn't hit my cough button soon enough. But it's a beautiful night. We're excited for high school football. Hopefully you are too as listeners. And to the two families, the two communities, good luck to you throughout the season. We're excited to bring it to you.
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1: I'm saying 79.
0: 77.
1: Oh, it cooled off a little bit
0: since
1: you came in.
0: 77.
1: Beautiful night.
0: But those are all good years, in my opinion.
1: Yeah.
0: Especially since I'm the class of 77.
1: Yeah, well, you know, I knew that. That's why I didn't say it.
0: Of course you didn't. Okay, the St. Paul Flyers. One thing the Flyers don't have any problem with is their kicking game because they've got Griff back again.
1: Yep, Nate Griffin will do all the kicking duties for St. Paul tonight.

0: he's been a staple of their team for the last 3 years.
1: So he is set to kick off and get underway here. And here's the kick, and it's going to be fielded about the 2 yard line, out across the 5 to the 10 to the 15. Dodging, bouncing off of one tackler out to about the 25-yard line. With the return is Dylan Reynolds for the Port Clinton Redskins.
0: Yeah, nice return there. Good job of setting up the wall, and he was able to stay in behind it. A little bit shorter, so he's a little harder to see.
1: So first down. And one thing that does take a little getting used to, Randy, is the helmet protectors now that a lot of the players wear.
0: Yeah.
1: Because they do make the helmet look oversized.
0: Yes, they do.
1: On first down and 10, Port Clinton on their own 26-yard line in the shotgun. It's going to be a handoff, taking it around across the 30 out to about the 32-yard line is Beckett Meisner.
0: Run the stretch play there to the far sideline, and getting out there was Raphael Gross for the St. Paul Flyers.
1: So Port Clinton picks up some yardage, and now it's a second down and 3. Once again, Meisner's going to take it, and he's going to dive forward close to the first down. He's out around, he's going to be about a yard shy after the 35-yard line. It's going to be third down and 1 for the Port Clinton Redskins.
0: Cade Houck with the tackle there from his defensive end position.
1: Once again in the shotgun. And it's going to be driven forward.
0: Close.
1: And it's going to be close. And they're going to give him the first down, so they move the chains.
0: Good block there offensively by Ben Wadsworth, the 6'3", 270-pound sophomore right guard. Got him that yardage.
1: So first down and 10 for the Port Clinton Redskins. Landon Lease has been the quarterback. They've been in the shotgun, but he's had Meisner right next to him, and why not keep giving it to him? This time we're going to run it on a sweep. No, it was a fake. Even faked me out. And Lease kept it himself and picked up about 2 yards.
0: Yeah, that was just a simple dive play by the quarterback. Give you a little eye candy with motion left to right, and he faked that and just went straight up the middle.
1: You know what I'm going to blame that on? The screen that I'm looking for
0: okay,
1: right now.
0: Okay, we'll go with that for now.
1: Second down and 8. Lease back to pass. Looking, throwing it downfield, and it is broken up. Nice defensive play back there by the St. Paul Flyers, Zach Roth.
0: Yeah, good coverage there. They were in three deep, and he crossed in front of Zach Roth. Zach reached out, tapped it away.
1: Incomplete pass will bring up third down. Third down and 8 for the Port Clinton Redskins. If you're just joining us, no score. Opening drive, 10:01 remaining here in the first quarter. Lease back, looks, now he drops it off, and he's got running room across the 50 and into St. Paul territory. That time is Lucas Bodie, who made the catch and had a lot of room in front of him.
0: Yeah, Levi Rosbert probably saved the touchdown down the near sideline.
1: But there's a flag on the play that we missed.
0: So never mind.
1: Never mind, they're bringing it back. Now we can still give him credit for a good play, even though there was a flag on the other side. So now, instead of a first down, it's going to be third down and long yardage.
0: Ineligible downfield was that penalty.
1: Oh, don't you always hate it when that happens?
0: Yeah, that's a tough one, and it's not one coaches are very happy about.
1: I don't know what's going on.
0: Forward and back. Let's go.
1: It's like football pong.
0: Yeah.
1: Well, they finally got the ball spotted. Third down and 13 for the Port Clinton Redskins. Lace back to pass. Looking. Now he's there. He's got a man wide open. And it just overthrown his intended receiver, Danny Baker.
0: Yeah, Baker, nice receiver.

0: blocker for Port Clinton, ran a post and out, and he had the defensive back turned around on the way.
1: With that, it'll bring up a fourth down and 13, and Port Clinton is going to punt. It looks like Adam Fitt back there to punt for the Redskins.
0: Adam Fitt, 5'11", 165-pound senior.
1: Fitt takes a snap, and it's going to be a wobbly kick, fair caught at the last second. And it will be a first down and 10 for the St. Paul Flyers. I'm sure a little excitement there, but Casey Freeze made the fair catch, and he caught it. So,
0: yeah, I wondered if he was going to do that or not. He waited an awful yes. long time for that fair catch signal.
1: So first down and 10 for the St. Paul Flyers as they have possession for the first time tonight offensively. On first down, it's going to be a handoff, and diving forward is Abel Couch. And Couch is going to pick up about two to bring up a second down and 8.
0: And this is what Coach Dowdy told us that he wanted to do. He wanted to be more running the ball than throwing it. So they come out right away with their first play, get those offensive linemen coming off the ball, getting after their opponent.
1: It'll be second down and 8, and we're going to just plow it up the middle. This is St. Paul football right here.
0: This is what you're used to seeing.
1: Yes.
2: Over 800 screen out of carry.
1: So it'll bring up a third down and about 3 for the St. Paul Flyers.
2: St. Paul will have it. Third and 3.
1: As we look at the Flyers coming up once again. And this time it's going to be a pitch sweep. Trying to take it outside is Casey Freeze. He dodges one tackler. Now dives forward. He will pick up the first down before he goes out of bounds at about the 43-yard line. So a nice job of Freeze in reading his blocks and managing to wiggle out of a few tackles.
0: Yeah, he broke about 2 or 3 tackles there on that sweep. Coming from right to left, right up the near sideline, able to juke one guy, break a couple tackles, and get that first down with a 13-yard gain or a 7-yard gain.
1: It's first down and 10. Fumble on the snap. Late handoff. Casey Freeze has got room. He's down to the Port Clinton 40 and out of bounds at about the Port Clinton 31-yard line. And that is sometimes, Randy, when you have a mistake like that, it throws the timing off and you get a big play.
0: Yeah, you do, because the defense reacts to the fumble. They start closing in. Freeze smart enough to get it off the edge and come down the near sideline.
1: And Pat Horning, you are correct. Silcox isn't with us. He's doing another game, but he does have his dotted cap on. First down and 10. Here is a handoff, and trying to get something that time is Casey Freeze. They did a nice job of plugging up the middle, but he still ended up getting about 2 yards.
0: Beckett Meisner, really nice job from his linebacker position, filling that hole and forcing Freeze not to have that seam that he was looking for.
1: So the Flyers right now down on the 29-yard line of the Port Clinton Redskins. Here's another sweep play. This time it's taken outside, but we've got a flag. And that's usually in a bad location. The carry made was Abel Couch. So this one's coming back.
0: And then some.
1: Yes. In case you're just joining us, no score between the Port Clinton Redskins and the St. Paul Flyers. This is the Flyers' first possession of the night. 7:22 to go in the first quarter. So it's a 10-yard penalty. And those are the ones that hurt, especially when you get down in, you know, close to the red zone.
0: And this is where we talked about, are you able to have the mental toughness it takes to execute

0: and get that yardage back.
1: It's going to be second down and 18 for the Flyers. Here is a handoff to Casey Freeze, and he's going to be hit right at the line of scrimmage. I don't think he gained anything on that one.
0: That was a great effort there defensively by the linebacker Lucas Bodie, number 22. At 6 foot, 175 pounds, he's a nice-looking linebacker for the Port Clinton Redskins.
1: Well, now you're looking at third down and 18, and I would say if they can get at least half of this back, they'll be in, going for it on fourth down.
0: Right? I would say you're probably accurate there, Mark.
1: Right now, Wyatt Hauser back to pass. Hauser pumps, and now he's going to be sacked. Back at about the 47-yard line. And now the Flyers, who had a nice drive going, are going to end up having to punt. And like you said, Randy, that's what a big penalty can do on a nice drive.
0: Absolutely right. And that was Thaddeus Wiersbe, the 6'4", 160-pound senior or junior defensive end coming in off that left side and able to get that sack.
1: The Flyers will now be punting as Nate Griffin back to punt for the Flyers. High snap, and Griff gets the punt off, and he did a heck of a job in doing that, and it's going to bounce out of bounds at about the 13-yard line.
0: There was a flag. I think they're going to get roughing or
1: running into the kicker.
0: Running into the kicker, yes.
1: If it's just running into the kicker, I would think they might be happy with that punt. We'll see.
0: Yeah, because he didn't call the personal foul, so.
1: Yeah. Well, running into the kicker, that would only be, what, like a 5-yard penalty?
0: Yeah, that's a 5.
1: And then you'd end up having to punt again anyways. That was a nice punt, considering the fact that he got hit. So they continue to discuss that. While they do, we want to remind you, we're excited once again. Touchdowns that make a difference from Jamie's Carpet. We're doing it again this year. And, of course, the winner is this year, again, will be the Erie County Humane Society. So right now,
0: I'm not sure what's going on. The official has talked to both teams.
1: Yes, and I think they said it appropriately. Even though we're just radio, there's a television timeout.
0: Well, fortunately, we're not on TV because there's no camera wide enough to put us both on.
1: Well, we do have faces for radio, that's for sure.
0: We do. The faces and physique.
1: And so they're going to do what we said. Oh, they might have added the penalty on at the end of the kick. So that's even better. That takes them down to the 8-yard line. So that's what they had to figure out. So the Flyers punt and the Redskins will start on their own 8 for their second drive with 5:48 to go here in the first quarter. No score.
0: In their first drive, they had 8 plays that ended with a punt.
1: So on first down, once again, operating out of the shotgun, Lace is going to throw a swing pass, and it's going to be caught and taken out to about the 9, maybe the 10-yard line.
0: That's kind of what you do when you're down there. You either hand it off or you do a nice, safe, simple pass.
1: I believe that was Jace Cornell who made the catch that time.
0: As we talked about, more Cornells.
1: Yes.
0: Fort Clinton Redskins.
1: So it is going to be second down and 9. And here is a handoff to Cornell once again. Tries to take it outside, and he's actually going to be pulled down for a loss back at about the 7-yard line.
0: That was

0: Here's the snap, and he's going to get the punt off. And this time, it's going to be fair caught again. This Levi Rosberg, who made the fair catch right at about the 50-yard line, he carried him back, and they're going to have it first down and 10 on their own 49.
1: That was a little bit tough, and I kind of think maybe the breeze had something to do with that.
0: I believe it did on that one, Randy. That is for sure. Once again, a great kickoff tonight at Vargo's for the whole staff, as we enjoyed all kinds of great food and drinks and camaraderie getting ready for the first week of high school football. Back to pass, Hauser. He's throwing it downfield, and there's going to be interference. The question is, was it offensive or defensive? He was trying to hit Levi Rosberg down there, and he was pretty much covered up.
1: Yeah, and I'm not sure which way they're going to call this because there's a lot of bumping going on.
0: Yes. Yeah, it could go either way, that's for sure. As they discuss that.
1: Poor Clint seems to be walking backwards. Okay, defensive holding.
0: They're calling on defense, so it's not interference, it's defensive holding. But it'll be a first down for the Flyers back into territory. Now, I'll tell you what, so far the Flyers' offense, you take away that penalty, they had a nice opening drive going.
1: Yeah, they had a nine-play drive there before it stalled.
0: So first down and 10, and it's going to be given to Casey Freeze, and Freeze is going to go down to about the 35-yard line, so that's a nice pickup of about 6.
1: Yeah, good hard run there, and tackled by Elliot Laird from his linebacker spot.
0: You know, one thing we didn't talk about, Randy, was the Flyers' scrimmage against Mohawk, where they actually got a turnover late in the game and ended up scoring to win the game over Mohawk, and it was a combination of the defense and the offense going well for them. Here is a handoff to sweep Abel Couch, and we've got flags on that one.
1: With that one, with that coming in from so many ways, it has to be holding.
0: Yeah, especially when there's more than one.
1: Yeah, I mean, there's enough laundry down there to keep the laundress busy for a week.
0: Speaking of laundry, I just Mark Hazelwood and I last week spent some time with the Three Blind Mice talking about getting ready for this year's high school football in Ohio.
1: You must be talking about officials, because that's the only three blind mice I ever came in contact with
0: is Don,
1: as a coach.
0: Yes. Yeah, Jim Borgia, Don Nardecchia.
1: Yeah, those were my three blind mice when I was coaching.
0: And Rick Hall. Here is the shotgun, and it's going to be Casey Freeze. He cuts inside. He's still on his feet across the 40, inside the 40. And he's going to be down to about the 37-yard line, where it'll be third down, but manageable for the Flyers.
1: Nice couple of blocks over there by Rocco Rizzo and Jacob Cabrera over there on that right side.
0: Now that's a football name if there is one.
1: Absolutely.
0: Rocco Rizzo.
1: Absolutely.
0: Third down and 5 for the Flyers. No score. First quarter, 3:03 to go. Here's handoff, and Freeze cuts through, but then it was almost like he got caught by one of those bands on the aircraft carriers that catches the jets.
1: That was Lucas Bodie, was that band on the jet.
0: Okay. So it's going to bring up fourth down and 2, and of course, now you're in four down territory.
1: Yeah, this is where St. Paul likes to be. If they're going to be in fourth down, they like that fourth and 2, fourth and 3, because they always seem to have a play that they can use for that.
0: Yes. So fourth down, under center, there's the handoff, and they're not going to get it. They're not going to get it. What a great defensive play by the Port Clinton Redskins.
1: Laird and Meisner were the two that got in there from their linebacker spot and cut him off about a

0: foot short.
1: So it's first down and 10 for the Port Clinton Redskins with 2:17 to go here in a scoreless first quarter. You know, that this is also one of those games where, you know, you never know first of the season. It could be a high-scoring affair, or it can be a, you know, regular slobber knocker.
0: We got a slobber knocker tonight, I think, as much as I was wrong in our pregame show.
1: Here we go, and it's going to be a sweep. And what a defensive play is coming around on the sweep. That was Martez Wilson, but he got de-cleated there.
0: He got absolutely launched by River Couch.
1: He does pick up 2 yards, but that looked like that could have been a big gainer.
0: Yes, it did.
1: So second down and 8. Lace with the handoff and breaking one tackle, diving forward. It's going to be a first down as Beckett Meisner just put his head down and ground it out.
0: Yeah, and if Dowdell doesn't get him, there's a lot of green in front of him.
1: First down and 10 for the Port Clinton Redskins, now out at their own 45-yard line. Still no score in the ball game. Back to pass is Lace. Now he's going to roll out. He's going to keep it himself, and they fumble the ball. It's knocked loose by the Flyers, and I think they recovered it.
0: Nope, they didn't get it before it went out of bounds.
1: Knocked it out of bounds. But what that did do is that now that's going to bring up a second down and long for the Port Clinton Redskins.
0: Negative yardage play there for Port Clinton. Let's see if they can come back now from that.
1: They're going to move the ball back to their own 42-yard line. So it's second and 13.
0: 1:18 to go here in the first quarter with no score.
1: On an absolutely gorgeous Friday night on Lake Erie. In the shotgun. Lace. And we're going to try a double reverse. Coming around, and he's got some open field. There he goes across the 40 to the St. Paul 30. And out of bounds at the 33. And once again, it's Martez Wilson. And he's got some speed.
0: Yeah, he turned that corner and turned on the Jets. Martez Wilson, one of the kids that Coach Huntley talked to me about as a younger kid that they really wanted to get more involved in the offense.
1: Well, that's one of those plays when it works big. First down and 10, and there's the ball driving down inside the 15-yard line. As the quarterback, Lease, kept the ball that time, and he gets down with another first down.
0: Yeah, that was the quarterback dive off of the fake handoff. It was actually read option.
1: First down and 10 at about the, 13-yard line? And they're going to pick up a couple of yards to bring up a second down.
0: Tackled by Dowdell there.
1: As Jace Cornell comes off the field, rotating plays.
0: Port Clinton using shotgun with either one back in the backfield or no backs in the backfield.
1: And they're just going to let the clock run out, as they have the game clock. And we are going to complete one quarter of play at Bassett Field in Port Clinton with no score between the Port Clinton Redskins and the Norwalk St. Paul Flyers. 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
2: 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It's time for you to suit up and make the calls where they actually count.

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3: One quarter in the books here from Port Clinton at Bassett Field. And a no score. The St. Paul Flyers have gotten a couple of drives into Port Clinton territory down to around the 30-yard line. But now the Redskins are sitting pretty as they have a second down and 8 sitting on the St. Paul Flyer 10-yard line.
4: Bellevue leads Clyde 2-0.
3: 2-0.
4: Bottom of the third inning.
3: Here's the handoff, driving forward to the end zone. Touchdown for the Port Clinton Redskins, Beckett Meisner. Does it surprise you?
4: No. He's just like a bowling ball. He just runs really, really hard, really, really low. Has his legs down and chops his feet. Just an ideal, if you were going to train a back, that's what you would use for a training film.
3: So that's a 10-yard touchdown run. And now the extra point kick. Snap is down. The kick is up. And it is good. With 11:54 to go in the second quarter, our score now, Port Clinton 7 and Norwalk St. Paul 0. On your country, K96.
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3: Well, that's a pretty easy update right now. That is the officially first touchdown of the season for Jamie's Carpet's Touchdowns That Make a Difference. So that's $10 for the Erie County Humane Society at the end of the year. And they always kick in more.
4: We are so happy to have them. This is, what, 5 or 6 years they've done this with us? And it's been just an incredible program. We're so excited that they chose K96 as the exclusive Touchdowns That Make a Difference vendor.
3: And, of course, we're tickled to death that it's benefiting the Erie County Humane Society. Here is the kick, and it goes into the end zone for a touchback as it looked like it kind of shot through Zach Roth's hands as he was trying to reach up for it.
4: Yeah, that was a line drive. I don't think that thing ever got more than about 8-10 feet off the ground, but he really drilled that one.
3: So the St. Paul Flyers now get the football back here in the second quarter, trailing by a score of 7-0. On first down and 10, Wyatt Hauser's going to hand off, and it's going to be taken by Abel Couch, and he's going to go out to about the 25-yard line.
4: Abel Couch quickly becoming the workhorse here on first down.
3: It'll bring up a second down and 5. Don't forget, tonight we will be selecting at the end of the game, a friendship player of the game. Here

0: dive play and spinning around and diving for more yardage. That was Casey Freeze, I believe, on the carry.
1: Yes, it was. Nice tackle defensively there by Cornell.
0: So first down and 10 for the Flyers. 11:03 to go here in the second quarter. The Flyers right now trailing 7-0 to the Port Clinton Redskins. Man goes in motion. Hauser was under center. He hands off to Casey Freeze. Freeze spins around between the guards and ends up, looks like he picked up about 3, maybe 4 yards.
1: And again, that was Lucas Bodie that made that tackle.
0: 4 yard pickup brings up second down and 6 for the Flyers. As they'll come back up to the line, Wyatt Hauser, here's a sweep to Abel Couch, stretches it out, and he's eventually going to be run out of bounds. He might have picked up a yard, but they did a pretty good job of pursuing him.
1: And again, Lucas Bodie on the tackle. He's been really their workhorse on defense all night. I don't know how many times we've already called his name, but he's really making an impact on the field.
0: So he actually ended up picking up 3 yards. So it's going to be third down and three for the St. Paul Flyers out at their own 38. Here is Casey Freeze, and he's just every once in a while he's getting a burst, but Port Clinton's doing a pretty good job, that defensive line, of closing the holes up early.
1: Yeah, I think probably what they're doing defensively is that they've got Bodie on Rosberg. I'm sorry, on Freeze.
0: So it's going
1: and chasing him.
0: So it's going to bring up fourth down and 2, and another punting situation for the Flyers. So Nate Griffith will be back to punt. Here is the punt. And it's end over end, and it's going to be fielded at about the 28. Out across the 30, out across the 40, and finally brought down in rodeo-style fashion at about the 42. Is there? Oh, there's a flag down. Okay. It was Dylan Reynolds on the return. Didn't see the flag down, so never mind what I just said. We'll see where they go. As we said earlier, Vargo's had a Vargo burger and just a slushy tonight. It was just a little warm.
1: Yeah, I went with a regular Coney dog tonight. Like I said, a little under the weather, didn't really feel like eating very much.
0: But I'll tell you what, this summer I've been enjoying quite a few of the upside-down banana splits and ice cream, and I like that Vargo Burger dinner. Gets coleslaw and fries with it. As this is the second time now tonight that we have had a television timeout without a television crew here.
1: Simple holding penalty.
0: Yes. Well, you know,
1: maybe one of the things I ought to do in my keys to the game is what the officials have to do.
0: Yes. Well, they're going back to the sideline, so what we're going to do is we're going to take a quick timeout. 8:48 to go in the second quarter. 7-0 Port Clinton over St. Paul on K96.
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3: Welcome back to Bassett Field in Port Clinton. They're marching a penalty off now from where he caught it, I think. So they're going to give him first down and 10 at Port Clinton on their own 45-yard line. And the shotgun. Here's the handoff, and Chase Cornell takes it to about the 50-yard line.
4: Number 9, Chase Cornell on the third.
5: Cornell from a long line of Port Clinton athletes.
3: Yes. And I like how you put athletes, because they were, you know, several of them were pretty good wrestlers in other sports besides just football. Second down and 5 in the shotgun. And it's thrown, tipped, and it's intercepted by the Flyers, I believe.
5: He hasn't called it that way yet.
3: Well, maybe the receiver caught it then.
5: Yes, it was intercepted.
3: My eyes did not deceive me in spite of the screening. So turnover by the Flyers, and that's big right now, trailing 7-0 with 8:11 to go here in the second quarter.
4: St. Paul will have a first and 10 from their own 47-yard line.
3: So I didn't see who got the interception.
5: I did not either.
3: Because it was on the far side. But basically, the interception was a result of popping the ball out of the receivers. It flew up in the air, and one of the Flyers caught it. So first down and 10. Flyers trying to sweep, and that's going absolutely nowhere. Tackled in the backfield for a loss of about 5 yards.
5: Yeah, it was a nice defensive play there by the... By Liam Johnson.
3: Port Clinton with a 7-0 lead, 7:44 to go here in the second quarter. It's been one of those old style football games. You've seen a couple of big burst plays, but not a lot. On second down, here is second back through, and they're going to only pick up about maybe 3 to bring up a... third down and 11 for the Flyers with the ball on their own 46-yard line.
5: Running that power off tackle with 2 lead blocks. And down block by the tackle, kick out by the lead back.
3: Flyers getting the first turnover of the game, ended up an interception. And now on third down, they'll spread out Wyatt Hauser, the Flyer quarterback. Back to pass, throwing it downfield. He has a man open, and he couldn't catch it. It was just through his fingertips, and that looked like tight end, Jefferson and Corbia. He beat his man, but he just couldn't quite get the hands on it.
5: Yep, just a little late getting the paws up, and it went right between his fingers.
3: That brought back... memories of, you remember when Alex Schaefer was playing for the Flyers. The big guy would get open in the middle. All right, now a punting situation for the St. Paul Flyers. And it's a bad snap, and Griff manages to get the kick off. And now it's going to be handled and brought down at about the 27-yard line.
5: Good coverage there by Casey Freeze, getting down underneath that and making that tackle.
3: And Dylan Reynolds, that was an interesting, he made a good catch considering he had a man right in his face.
5: Yeah, no kid.
3: So first down and 10 for the Port Clinton Redskins with 6:39 to go here in the second quarter. And the Redskins enjoying a 7-0

0: lead. Now, the Redskins won the toss and took the football to start the game, so they will be kicking off to St. Paul in the third quarter. Flyers defense, I'm sure, is thinking about that. There is drive up the middle and pick up of about 4 or 5 yards.
1: Nice tackle there by River Couch to slow that play down a little bit.
0: Pick up of 5, second down and 5. The Redskins stay right at the line. Approaching 6 minutes to go in the first half. Here's Lace throwing the swing pass, and it's fumbled once again. And did the Flyers recover it? Yes, they did. So that's two turnovers by the Flyers defense now in the last couple of minutes.
1: Yeah, two turnovers there on the two consecutive down series by the St. Paul Flyers.
0: So fumble. So St. Paul with a first down and 10 at the Port Clinton 36-yard line with 5:59 to go here in the first half. Here's a delayed handoff to Adam Abel Couch, and he's going to take it down to about the 32-yard line.
1: Nice job. Good hard run there by Couch.
0: So it'll be second down and 6. They're going to give him a 4-yard pickup. Second down and 6 for the St. Paul Flyers.
1: Big opportunity here for the Flyers offense.
0: Well, this is huge for the Flyers right now. Here is a handoff, and once again, they're going to pick up a couple of yards.
1: Got a player down. Oh, I guess
0: They're just slow getting unpiled. I think that was Casey Freeze with the carry that time.
1: Yes, it was.
0: And so now it's going to be third down and 2 for the St. Paul Flyers. They're inside the 30, so you know this is 4-down territory.
1: Beckett Meisner with the tackle there for the Port Clinton Redskins.
0: They're just
1: going
0: not
1: full house.
0: Here is the drive, and they're not going to get it. Port Clinton just totally stacked that up. They just totally plugged that up, and now it's going to bring up fourth down.
1: I don't think they gained any yardage at all with it.
0: No. Initial hit by number 74, Bryce Rich. So fourth down. Fourth down and 2 for the Flyers as we are down to 4 minutes and 18 seconds to go here in the second quarter. They trail Port Clinton 7-0. Partner thought there might be fireworks going off here tonight, but so far they haven't. Here rolling out is Hauser. He's got a man down to the 20, to the 10, and diving down to about the 6-yard line.
1: Levi Rosbert.
0: Yep, Levi Rosbert with the catch.
1: This is an excellent opportunity now for St. Paul to get this score put on the board right here before halftime.
0: So now I guess I've got to kind of look through three sets of windows. Either that or completely block you off. We're going to go with the full house. Hauser under center. He's going to hand off. Trying to take it side is Abel Couch, and there's no room there. He might have lost a yard.
1: Yeah, that was a nice play defensively there by Lucas Brody again. Amazing how many times we've called his name already tonight from that linebacker position.
0: It's going to be second down and 7 for the Flyers in the Vargo red zone. Second down and 7 on the 7-yard line. Once again, Wyatt Hauser will go under center. He fakes, now goes back, looks. He's throwing across the middle, and the ball has popped out. And it looks like

0: Clinton might have recovered it.
1: That was just a really great hit by the defensive back there. I couldn't tell which one it was, but he just put his helmet right on the ball.
0: Well, we said it was some slobber knocker football, and they're just proving it.
1: That's what it is right now, yes, most definitely.
2: So the Flyers.
3: First and 10 from their own 6-yard line.
0: End up with a fumble. That's our third turnover tonight. First one by the Flyers.
1: And maybe so, we could get somebody to sponsor turnovers.
0: Yes, really. Baker's on the square.
1: Yeah.
0: Milan. They got great turnovers.
1: Great turnovers.
0: Cinnamon rolls. In the shotgun is Lace. First down and 10. He's going to hand it off, trying to sweep outside. And the ball popped out, but that was after he was, his forward momentum was stopped.
1: That was River Couch on the tackle. Again, we've mentioned his name quite a bit tonight, too.
0: Yes, yes, we have. It's a pickup of maybe two, second down. Well, they're going to say a yard. So second down and 9 for Port Clinton as we have 2 minutes and 18 seconds to go in the first half. And they're down on their own 7. Here is a delayed handoff, and they're going to actually maybe lose a yard.
3: Number 7 going to get there down the carry. Flag on the play.
0: So,
1: face mask penalty.
0: That helps.
1: Gets them out of there,
0: yes.
1: Out of the shadow of their own end zone.
0: Yeah, that definitely helps them. 2:07 to go in the first half. Port Clinton leads 7-0, and they have the football underneath the shadows of their goalposts.
1: 14-0 now. Start leads Norwalk.
0: That's a big game for the Norwalk Truckers to kick off the start of the season.
1: Oak Harbor leads here on 21-0.
0: So first down and 10 out at the 20. It was about the 24-yard line, 23-yard line, and Port Clinton right now. I think the Redskins are going to be happy to just grind the ball, not turn it over. I think they'd be happy with a 7-0 lead at halftime.
1: If they get a big breaker, they would take it, but right now, with 1:37 left to go, I don't see them with anything fancy here.
0: There's Lace back to pass and tried to hit a crossover and just a little too high on that one.
1: Yeah, he tried to hit Bodie on the crossing route underneath.
0: So now it's going to be 3rd down and 9, but that stops the clock also with 1:27 to go. In the first half, for the Flyers, defensively, if they can make a stop here, they could try to execute a 2-minute drill.
1: Yeah. With 1:27 to go.
0: Once again, Lease drops back, looks, now throws, and it's Jace Cornell. He breaks one tackle and another, and crosses the 50-yard line. So that's going to be a 1st down for the Port Clinton Redskins. And now I think the whole attitude is going to change here, Randy.
1: I agree. That was the big play they were looking for.
0: 1st down and 10. They are at the St. Paul Flyer 48-yard line. The Redskins lead 7-0, and now we're going to have a timeout. I believe the Flyers are calling a timeout. So we'll take a timeout as well. 1:13 to go in the first half. 7-0 Port Clinton over St. Paul on your country, K96.
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2: Welcome back, Bassett Field. It's kind of like our first football camping trip of the season with Randy and I, and Cheryl along to keep the stats. She's the one that keeps us in order, really.
3: Yeah, if it wasn't for her, we wouldn't have anything going on.
2: Now, the Port Clinton Redskins lead 7-0, but with that play now, they can entertain thoughts of maybe putting some more points on the board. Once again, quick throw outside, and it's going to be taken by Brady Bollinger, and he takes it down to about the St. Paul 40-yard line. And he stops the clock with 1:09 to go in the first half.
3: And he comes up a little bit lame. Just kind of looks like maybe a left ankle kind of thing, temporary.
2: He probably said, hey, I'm finally getting in the ball game. It's like, hey, this is a ball game. Second down and two. Once again, shotgun. We've got a flag on the play as it's basically the same premise again, with this catch being made by Danny Baker, but they've been running basically the same play.
3: Right. Well, the man in motion, I think, turned up too soon.
2: Yep. So this time, they're going to bring it back, as that's a penalty against Port Clinton with about 1:04 to go in the second quarter.
3: They went motion left to right, and he just kind of rounded it off and turned it up just a little bit early.
2: Right now, we'll have a second down and 7 with the 5-yard penalty. Lace back, looks. Now he's thinking about running it himself.
3: Oh!
2: And, oh, he got stacked up. And I'll tell you what. You want to do that as the collision of the game?
3: That is the collision of the game.
2: Our collision of the game, sponsored by Battles Insurance. 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Danny Baker with the catch. But our collision of the game, Battles Insurance. 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And we've got a timeout, so we'll take a timeout as well. 39 seconds to go in the first half. 7-0 Port Clinton over Norwalk St. Paul on K96.
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2: Yes, I think, what is it, 30 years now for K96?
3: Yes, it is.
2: There's 30th. And we're tickled to death to be able to be part of it. First down and 10, Port Clinton shotgun. Lace back, looking, throwing, over to the corner of the sidelines. And it is caught before he goes out of bounds. That's going to be another first down as he takes it down inside the 25 to the 24-yard line. First down and 10 with 34 seconds to go here in the first half.
3: Martez Wilson on the catch there, who was compared by coach to Pinkleton from last year.
2: Here's the snap once again under pressure. Lace is going to go down. That time the Flyers got the pressure on him, and he managed to hold on to the football and not lose it. And now they're going to call a quick timeout, it appears, with 27 seconds left. And what we'll do is we'll talk about our upcoming halftime. And We're going to have

0: some interviews at halftime, and then we'll have our stats. We'll talk about our possible players of the game coming up for the second half, as we have the Coach Hord's Trencher of the game, along with friendships. And a friendship, that's nice. That's a $25 gift card. That can buy you some JoJo's and some chicken or some gas. And I think you get the gift card. You go ahead and pay cash for the gas. Use the gift card and get those good eats.
1: Get the food.
0: Get the food. That's right. As they're updating some of the scores. As we said, 27.3 seconds left here in the first half. 7-0, Port Clinton.
1: Go ahead.
0: I was going to say they scored right at the beginning of the second quarter.
1: This is the longest of all their drives. They've got 13 plays on this drive.
0: Once again, Lace, the quarterback, in the shotgun. Now pressure, throws it, and it's incomplete. Boy, he had to get rid of that thing. And it was just kind of in no man's land. There was not a flyer there, and there was not a Redskin receiver there.
1: He had to get rid of that thing because of Zeke Dvorak. He was right in his face and bearing down on him, just made him throw it early.
0: Got a chance to talk to him over at the preview show here a week and a half ago at Tilt Studios.
1: Always an enjoyable evening.
0: Third down and 16. Back once again, throws it quick over the middle.
2: Oh.
0: Caught. And I don't know how he held on to that.
1: Wyatt Hauser just lowered the boom.
0: That was Gage Sandwich, and he was literally turned into a sandwich there. But he held on to the football, and now we've got another timeout with 14 seconds left. So I guess we'll take a quick timeout. 7-0 Port Clinton on K96.
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0: Well, we're down to Port Clinton is out of timeouts now with first down and 10 at the St. Paul 12. First down and 10 at the St. Paul 12-yard line, but there's only 14.7 seconds left in the first half. And we almost had double motion there. Well, after back and forth and back and forth, throwing it over the middle, and he's just going to throw it out of the back of the end zone. It's probably a good thing he did because Lace got hit hard.
1: Yeah, he got hit really hard there defensively by Rocco Rizzo.
0: So now it's going to be second down and 10. They can actually get a first down at the 2-yard line. But the problem is you've only got 10 seconds left in the first half. Lace back, he's going to loop it up, trying to hit his receiver, and he made the catch over the defender. Touchdown, Port Clinton, making the catch, Danny Baker.
1: Great catch there by Baker, fighting off the defender and able to go up and high point that ball and make the touchdown.
0: So that is a 12-yard touchdown.